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2: Hello and good evening. With a Sam FM news update, I'm Joey Kieran with these headlines. Well, this morning, crews with Central Douglas Fire and Rescue battled an active home fire just north of Roseburg. CDF&R Fire Marshal Josh Wechter said the structure fire was on Mobridge Avenue near Costco. The initial report was that a bathroom was on fire. The first arriving unit found active fire on the backside of the structure. Roseburg police jailed a man Wednesday following a Monday night carjacking. Just over 4% of ballots have already been turned in for the local May primary election. For the third consecutive year, Mercy Medical Center has achieved the prestigious Leapfrog grade of A for patient safety and quality excellence. In the KQEN business spotlight, after operating for 42 years, Gilberto's Mexican restaurant in Roseburg has announced the upcoming permanent closure of the business. And Umpqua Valley Tennis Center is hosting an official grand opening party to introduce local residents to Roseburg's new $2.5 million outdoor tennis and pickleball courts this Saturday.
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2: 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That one.

0: 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And the UCC baseball team split a league doubleheader against the Lane Titans yesterday. They won 2-1, but then lost 1-0. They wrap up the regular season on Saturday with a big doubleheader against Lane at Champion Car Wash Field. And your forecast for this evening, increasing clouds with an overnight low of 40. Tomorrow, cloudy in the morning, but then sunny for the afternoon with a high of 76. I'm Joey Kieran on Sam.
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0: Hi, Shannon. Welcome to the Delilah Show. Who is on your heart tonight?
1: My husband, Michael. He is my heart and soul. We've been together 7-8 years now, and we work together, so we're together 24/7, so we're real close. He's here with me now.
0: What do you guys do? What is your job that you're together all the time?
1: I'm a property manager, and he is a tattoo artist, so everything we do is together.
0: And what kind of artwork does he do? Is he like realism? Is he like pointillism?
1: Yeah, he does everything. He does realistic portraits, all that. So he's a really amazing artist.
0: So what can I play for you two?
1: Well, I was going to let you pick us something because you're really good at it. We are huge fans. We listen to you all the time, every night, whenever we're driving or at home relaxing. So.
0: And tell me a little bit, other than the fact that you're together all the time, about your wonderful hubby.
1: He's just perfect. He treats me like a queen. I found the diamond in the rough, I'm telling you. He is amazing. We have 3 boys together, and our little one acts just like him, which is awesome. I couldn't pick a better role model for our children. He's really wonderful.
0: All right. I will find the perfect love song to celebrate the family that you guys have built together.
1: Oh, I thank you so much. I appreciate it.
0: Thank you. Thank you for letting me be a part of your romance.
1: Absolutely. It was amazing to speak with you.
0: You have a good night.
1: You too. Bye-bye. Bye-bye.

0: 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Tonight's Delilah's Dilemma is quite the tangled little mess. It comes from a listener who says, I found out my husband was cheating on me last year. He attempted to fence set, and I kicked him out of the house and told him to go be with his mistress. That shocked him. He ended up dumping her, begging and pleading to come home. After a month or so, I let him come back, although I thought it might be too soon. I was hard-hearted and could not forgive him for falling in love with another woman or being torn as to whether our marriage was worth saving or mourning the loss of his mistress. I was resentful. I began confiding in a friend who was trying to get over his own wife's affair. Because of all of our pain and our confiding in one another, we ended up having our own affair. It didn't take long for my husband to find out. There was a terrible fight, and I filed for divorce within days. I was so filled with shame I could not look at myself in the mirror, and I ended my affair as well. When my husband found out I had ended my affair, he asked me to give our marriage another shot, claiming he still loved me. I had no real interest in saving our marriage, but for the sake of our daughter, I figured we should at least try. He asked me to give it 6 months, and I have agreed. We've attended one marriage counseling session so far, and I can tell he is trying so hard to save this. I know I've hurt him. I know I've committed to 6 months and then reassess where we are. Do you think, Delilah, a marriage can survive two affairs? Is our marriage actually worth saving? Please help me, Jane, not my real name. I will have my words for you coming up next. You're listening to Delilah. 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
8: 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You know, I grew up here in Douglas County. My parents grew up in Douglas County. My grandparents grew up in Douglas County. My grandfather was born in Elkton. 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

Tonight's Delilah's Dilemma is from a woman who caught her husband cheating. She, in turn, cheated, and now they are trying to save their relationship in counseling. And she says, do you think a marriage can survive two affairs? Of course I think a marriage can survive two affairs. I think a marriage can survive multiple affairs and deaths and children that are drug addicted and all sorts of things. I have seen marriages survive amazing, amazing things. Is our marriage actually worth saving? Why are you asking me that, Jane? I don't know you. I don't know your marriage. I don't know anything about your husband, his heart, or your heart. But I do know that if you love him, and if he loves you, and if you had real joy in one another, and if you want to make it work, you can put it back together. Nothing is impossible if you'll pray and ask God to help you. It'll be impossible on your own, but with God's help, anything is possible. So you decide if it's worth saving. You decide if there is still love that exists between the two of you. You decide how much effort you want to put into rekindling that flame. And you decide what will bring joy to you, to your husband, and to your daughter.

0: Hello and good evening. Welcome to your Throwback Thursday night, the 7th of May. Do not forget Mother's Day is this Sunday. Remind me to not forget my sister's birthday is this Sunday as well. What are you doing for Mother's Day? I'm so glad that you are here with me tonight, spending this night with me. I'm going to be here to take your calls and share your stories all night long. Come on in and make yourself at home. You're listening to Delilah.
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0: Hi, Marianne. Welcome. What can I do for you tonight?
1: Well, I just want to say I dated my husband. We were sweethearts, high school sweethearts, and we dated 6 years. And we're married 18 and a half years now. So to this day that we, if he just grabs my hands, I still get the tingly feeling the first time we held hands. We do love each other very much. He always tells me.
0: So why do I hear sadness or frustration in your voice if you're so in love after all these years? What's going on?
1: We do have, you know, there's money situation, and we do have an illness in the family that we've been taking care of, and it's just a lot of stress right now, but...
0: Okay, first off, honey, unless you're, you know, have a job like a professional basketball player or a famous TV or radio star.
1: I wish.
0: You're going to have money problems. That's just
1: exactly.
0: The way life is.
1: Exactly. And that's not, you know, I
0: you can't let that affect your marriage, though.
1: Oh, definitely not. No, we are so much in love, and he always tells me we're soulmates. We actually even have a signal between each other when we're in public, say, I love you.
0: What's your little code? How do you say this?
1: Nope. I'm not saying that.
0: Oh, come on!
1: No.
0: I'll tell you mine if you tell me yours.
1: Uh-uh. Then people will watch us.
0: So is it like a hand signal or something?
1: Something to do with our hand.
0: Uh-huh. So what can I play for you and your wonderful hubby?
1: I want you to pick out a song for us.
0: Okay, I will do that, and I hope that you got 60, 70 more wonderful years together, honey.

1-888-633-5452. 1-888-6-DELILAH is the direct line into the studio so that I can take your requests, your dedications, and help you cool down on this Thursday night. I'm so glad that you found us.

0: Freddie, welcome. What can I do for ya?
1: I was wondering if I could relate a message to a girl who I really love very, very, very much in this whole wide world. We started about 3 years ago. I put her through a lot of pain, and for the past 2 months, she's been out of my life. But tonight, she's kind of giving me a chance, and I just want to show her that I changed, and words can't express what she really means to me.
0: Okay, so what is it that you've changed?
1: I was married when I met her. For the past 3 years, I've been saying I was going to go through a divorce and really haven't, you know, applied to that. Just been bouncing back and forth.
0: When you say bouncing back and forth, you couldn't decide if you were going to leave your marriage, or you actually were with your girlfriend, then with your wife, then with your girlfriend, then with your wife?
1: Exactly.
0: Ooh.
1: Exactly. Yes.
0: That's a big heartbreak.
1: That is. And, I mean, there's times where I just got mad at her for no apparent reason because I was just mad at myself and I just couldn't deal with the whole situation.
0: Because you were being dishonest and you were living a lie.
1: Yes. I just want to make up for all the wrong that I've done.
0: And have you made amends to the woman you were married to that you betrayed? Have you told her you're sorry for dragging her heart around?
1: Yes, I told her I was sorry, and, you know, we have both moved on. This girl walked into my life at a time where me and my wife were just having problems, and I turned to the girl as a friend, and it just evolved to something that was so beautiful, and I just didn't know how I accepted that.
0: So, you want to say you're sorry, you want to make amends to everybody, you want to start over with a clean slate, and what is her name again?
1: Her name is Ashley.
0: And you want Ashley to give you one more chance.
1: To give me one more chance, exactly.

0: A throwback Thursday night underway. Time to reminisce. Throwback Thursday nights where we think about yesteryear, when we think about when we were graduating from high school, when our kids were graduating from high school. Now it's our grandkids graduating from high school. If you've got any kids graduating in the next few weeks, I know there's a lot of memories, a lot of reminiscing, a little nostalgia creeping into your heart. And I am here to encourage all those sweet feelings, all those sweet emotions. If you've got a dedication you'd like to make to a young man or woman you are so proud of, 1-888-633-5452. The number to call to brag on your graduating senior or your college graduate, whoever's graduating, call me and tell me about them. 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Try Tide. It's boosted. 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
3: This is an important notice to all U.S. taxpayers. The IRS is giving away billions of dollars in tax savings through a federal program called the Fresh Start Initiative to aid delinquent taxpayers. 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
5: 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My grandfather was born in Elton. 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

0: 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This is Delilah. Welcome aboard.
1: How are you doing tonight?
0: I'm wonderful. Who's on your heart?
1: It's finally good to talk to you. I listen to your radio station every night. I just wanted to give you a brief information. I met a guy when I was in vacation in Costa Rica, and we got to talking to each other, and we exchanged email address and phone number. And he came back 6 months later to Costa Rica, because I'm from Belize, and he asked me to come to the United States with him. I came to the United States, and we have been married 26 years now, and we have two wonderful children. And I just want to play a special song for him.
0: Well, the way you were telling the story, Cynthia, I thought this just happened this year. This was how many years ago?
1: It's going to be 26 years we have been married.
0: And what is your hubby's name?
1: Daniel.
0: And what song do you want to hear?
1: I Will Always Love You.
0: I will play it for you.
1: Thank you so much.

0: Did you say you wanted to see New Kids on the Block next month in Las Vegas? I thought so. They're playing at the Park MGM Las Vegas in June, and we've got two tickets to see them on June 19th. These tickets put you in two bar stool seats attached to the stage for the show that Friday night. Plus, you'll have a chance to meet with members of New Kids on the Block as well. We've included round-trip coach airfare, a two-night hotel stay in Las Vegas, and $200 for dinner, as well as covering your transportation with another $200 gift card. New Kids on the Block are coming back to Las Vegas with you there on opening night, June 19th. They'll play through July 4th, and then they're back again October 2nd through the 17th at Dolby Live at Park MGM. 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
1: 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Welcome to the Delilah Show.
2: Hi, Delilah. Thank you very much.
1: What can I do for you?
2: I just wanted you to pick a very special song for a very special person. She's my best friend. We're actually taking a very, very long road trip together, and she walked into my life back in January, and I couldn't have asked for a better friend.
1: Oh, so this is a new friendship.
2: Yes, ma'am.
1: And you found your soul sister.
2: I have.
1: And what song do you want me to play? Are you on the road right now on this road trip?
2: We are right now.
1: All right. I will find a great song for you ladies. Danielle, thank you for calling.
2: Thank you, Delilah.

Wherever you are, whatever you're doing on this Thursday night, I appreciate the fact that you are here with me. The phone lines are open, 1-888-633-5452. 1-888-633-5452. If you have a dedication that you would like to share, I'd love to hear from you tonight.

0: Hi, thank you for calling. Who do I have the pleasure of speaking to on this spring night?
1: This is Bill.
0: Bill, you have a beautiful voice. What can I do for you?
1: Well, I had to request a song for this girl I'm seeing, and I bought a ring, like, over the weekend. And, you know, I think the world of her, and she just has a special place in my heart.
0: Wow, that you just said a whole lot in 30 seconds.
1: Well, like I say, I absolutely think the world of her, and she's just so beautiful. And
0: how long have you been dating?
1: 6 months.
0: And how did you meet? Like, how did this happen? How did your worlds collide?
1: Oh, I was at a local shopping mall.
0: No, sir. Like, you actually met somebody just, like, in living your life?
1: For the most part, I did.
0: Nobody ever meets the old-fashioned way anymore. What a rare thing.
1: She's just an absolute angel.
0: And you can't wait to spend forever with her.
1: I really do want to spend forever with her.
0: All right, let me find a song for you. Thank you for calling.

Did you have a good day today? Did you get a lot accomplished? Did you spend some time with someone fascinating, someone inspiring, somebody who has been through so much grief, so much trauma, and come out on the other side? And now their heart is healing. And instead of just running forward into life with all that goodness, they are stopping and reaching back with the hand out to help others who might be hurting as badly as they once did. They stop, they turn around, they said, "Hey, let me help you navigate. I've been there, I've done that. I've made those bad choices. I'm healing now. You can too. Here's how I did it. Maybe that'll help you." Have you ever met someone like that? Are you someone like that? I hope so. I'm glad you've stopped by here tonight. I'm going to be sharing your stories all night long. You're listening to Delilah. In times of fear and uncertainty, your compassion brings hope and help. It's true. 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One example, an older woman alone in Israel, Esther. 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She receives little help, no medical care, and little food. Through the fellowship, however, that has changed. She's provided with regular visits, medical remedies, and food. 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

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My grandparents grew up in Douglas County. My grandfather was born in Elkton. 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

So who are you thinking about tonight? Is there somebody that keeps running across the corners of your mind, across your heart, somebody you can't stop thinking about? Call me and tell me. The phone lines are open, or you can write to me on our Facebook page. Megan Elizabeth Beck says, I don't know if you take dedications on Facebook, but here's a shot. My name is Megan. My mother, brother, and I have always had a close bond. My parents got divorced at a young age. My mom has always been a hardworking person. She's taught me so much in life, and right now, she's going through a rough patch. I'd like to dedicate a song to her because no matter what life throws at her, she is a survivor. I'm proud to have such an amazing influence in my life. I couldn't ask for a better mom. Megan, thank you for writing. Here's a song for your mama and all the mamas out there who give up so much in order to bless and love their children.

0: smoothing up the rough edges of your spring night, helping you to relax and unwind and refocus, helping you to think about the things in life that really matter. And those things aren't things at all. They're the people that surround you, the people you are blessed with. They are your brothers, your sisters, your mother, your father, your children, your grandchildren, your innermost circle, your village, your tribe, the people that know you and love you. That's what really matters. When you focus on that first, and everything else, you know, whether or not your house is clean enough, that you're successful enough, working hard enough, blah, blah, blah, enough. If you are loving people in your life with all your heart, you are enough. We'll be back. 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

0: Penny, you've called Delilah.
1: Yes.
0: What can I do for you?
1: Well, I've had this boyfriend that, well, I've just met in the last month. He's a really special guy. I've been through some really hard times, and well, I've raised two kids, and I've been divorced for 17 years, so I didn't think Mr. Wonderful was out there, and I think I finally found him. He's just really special.
0: What's his name?
1: His name is Bruce.
0: So this is a brand new thing.
1: Yeah, this is a brand new thing.
0: This is a brand new can't get to sleep at night for thinking of Bruce kind of thing.
1: Yes.
0: Listen to you. You sound like one of your kids.
1: I know. I have a 20-year-old daughter, and she just looks at me, and she says, Mom, she just thinks this is hilarious because she doesn't expect Mom to go through this.
0: To be all giggly and giddy and acting like a teenager.
1: Exactly.
0: Like you were just nominated prom queen.
1: And it's great. I haven't had that kind of feeling since I was a kid. I've been mommy since I was 16, and I went to college, and I worked and raised my children on my own. And I, you know, there wasn't time for romance or anything else. And now they're 17 and 20, and they're great kids, but...
0: And there's time for Mom to, you know, have a little romance, a little dancing, a little dinner out.
1: Exactly. Flowers. It's nice. The last month has just been totally perfect.
0: So, Penny, let me ask you this. 17 years you've been a single parent.
1: Mm-hmm.
0: And now you think you're falling head over heels in love. Was he worth the wait?
1: Yes.

How are you tonight? Did you have a long day? Did you have a bad day and you need some hope and inspiration? We're here to talk to you, to laugh with you, sometimes to cry with you, but always to encourage you, to let you know how much we appreciate you and how special you are

0: Chris. How are you?
1: Good. How are you?
0: I am wonderful. What can I do for you?
1: I'd like to dedicate a song to my wife.
0: What's her name?
1: Bridget.
0: Okay. Well, tell me about Bridget and what you want me to play for Bridget.
1: Well, we've only been married, not quite a year, and we're having all sorts of problems already, unfortunately.
0: Okay. Why is there trouble in paradise?
1: I think we probably rushed into it a little bit.
0: How long had you known her?

0: Less than a year and a half.
1: Well, that's not really rushing.
0: Well.
1: I mean, I get people who call me who knew their beloved 3 days and they're married. That's rushing.
0: Yeah.
1: 3 months is rushing, but a year and a half, that shouldn't be long enough. How old are you?
0: I'm 35.
1: How old is she?
0: She's 22.
1: Well, therein lies a little bit of a problem in that you're probably at different stages in life.
0: Yeah.
1: So, okay, if you were to pick one or two things that you fight about or fuss about the most, what would it be?
0: Work.
1: What do you mean?
0: I'm out of work and she is working.
1: Okay, so it's not work, it's the fact that she doesn't feel like you're contributing.
0: Yeah.
1: And it's the fact that you're probably slipping into a depression because when guys don't work, they get very depressed.
0: Yeah.
1: So it's not work.
0: I kind of let my anger do the talking.
1: So this is a whole lot more than work issues.
0: Yeah.
1: This is the fact that she's quite a bit younger than you, and yet she's far more mature than you.
0: Yeah.
1: Okay, get your butt into a program with a good counselor and an anger management program, a one-on-one counseling program, whatever you got to do to grow up, young man. You're 35 and you're acting like you're 18.
0: I know.
1: Okay, so stop.
0: Yes.
1: Grow up. Pray that she's patient and willing to give you the time that it's going to take for your maturity level to catch up with your chronological level.
0: Yes.
1: And do the right thing. And if you can't win her heart back, Chris, well, you can't win her heart back, but you still got to grow up.

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0: 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Tonight's Delilah's Dilemma is quite the tangled little mess. It comes from a listener who says, I found out my husband was cheating on me last year. He attempted to fence set, and I kicked him out of the house and told him to go be with his mistress. That shocked him. He ended up dumping her, begging and pleading to come home. After a month or so, I let him come back, although I thought it might be too soon. I was hard-hearted and could not forgive him for falling in love with another woman or being torn as to whether our marriage was worth saving or mourning the loss of his mistress. I was resentful. I began confiding in a friend who was trying to get over his own wife's affair. Because of all of our pain and our confiding in one another, we ended up having our own affair. It didn't take long for my husband to find out. There was a terrible fight, and I filed for divorce within days. I was so filled with shame, I could not look at myself in the mirror, and I ended my affair as well. When my husband found out I had ended my affair, he asked me to give our marriage another shot, claiming he still loved me. I had no real interest in saving our marriage, but for the sake of our daughter, I figured we should at least try. He asked me to give it 6 months, and I have agreed. We've attended one marriage counseling session so far, and I can tell he is trying so hard to save this. I know I've hurt him. I know I've committed to 6 months and then reassess where we are. Do you think, Delilah, a marriage can survive two affairs? Is our marriage actually worth saving? Please help me, Jane, not my real name. I will have my words for you coming up next. You're listening to Delilah. 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
0: Hey, Douglas County, this is Delilah. You know, I grew up here in Douglas County. My parents grew up in Douglas County. My grandparents grew up in Douglas County. My grandfather was born in Elkton. 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

Tonight's Delilah's Dilemma is from a woman who caught her husband cheating. She, in turn, cheated, and now they are trying to save their relationship in counseling. And she says, do you think a marriage can survive two affairs? Of course I think a marriage can survive two affairs. I think a marriage can survive multiple affairs and deaths and children that are drug addicted and all sorts of things. I have seen marriages survive amazing, amazing things. Is our marriage actually worth saving? Why are you asking me that, Jane? I don't know you. I don't know your marriage. I don't know anything about your husband, his heart, or your heart. But I do know that if you love him, and if he loves you, and if you had real joy in one another, and if you want to make it work, you can put it back together. Nothing is impossible if you'll pray and ask God to help you. It'll be impossible on your own, but with God's help, anything is possible. So you decide if it's worth saving. You decide if there is still love that exists between the two of you. You decide how much effort you want to put into rekindling that flame. And you decide what will bring joy to you, to your husband, and to your daughter.

keeping you company on this Thursday night. Thank you for joining us. I've been waiting for you. I am here every night to take your calls, to share your stories, to play songs that hopefully will touch your heart in a very real way. That's what this show is all about. It's not about politics. It's not about name calling. There is just too much insanity going on in the world. Too much name calling. Too much hatred. Hatred for our fellow man. I don't get it. I don't get it. When you can choose love or choose anger and hate, why not choose love? Why not choose love? That's what this show is about, encouraging you to put the anger away, to get rid of it, to expunge it from your spirit, from your heart, from your mind, and to focus on love, on loving one another, on being kind, on being considerate, on being respectful. What happened to that? I'm glad you are here with us tonight as we do our best to be kind to you. You're listening to Delilah.

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0: as you may.
1: Hi, Mary. This is Delilah. How can I help
2: Delilah.
1: You?
2: How are you?
1: I'm good.
2: I was just calling because, I wanted to make a dedication to someone very special.
1: Who is this someone?
2: Okay, his name is Kevin, and he's my

0: boyfriend.
1: And why is he so special?
0: Well, a couple months ago I was working, and I'm a waitress, and I waited on him, and it turns out he's just an amazing guy. He left me his phone number and the tip, and I called him, and it turns out that he's just perfect in every way. He's just an angel, and we're going to get married, and just everything's great.
1: Wow, so you're on cloud nine tonight.
0: I am. I'm on cloud. I was just, because I just got off work, and it just reminded me, listening to your music, about what a great person he is.
1: So this is sort of like one of those fairy tale romance things.
0: It is. You know, I was working, and I didn't look too pretty, but he walked in, and I just knew there was something about him. And
1: now, was he pretty cute when he came in?
0: Oh, yeah, he was so gorgeous, and I had my apron on I was all dirty and, you know, smelling of food, and he was just so sweet and so cute, and I was so happy, and he just really, he's amazing. I can't even explain. He's like, not real, he's perfect.
1: Let me find a song for you too, Mary.

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Fix yourself a cup of hot tea, if you will. We're going to talk heart to heart. We're going to share what's going on in our lives, and we're going to find the perfect song just for you.

0: Hi, Kathy.
1: Hi.
0: Hi.
1: How are you? I'm fine. I'm a little nervous.
0: What can I do for you?
1: Well, I just had to call. I've been trying to get through to you for over 2 weeks nightly. And I just had to call to tell you about my very best friend. He has also become the love of my life. His name is Rich. And for me, he is a true gift from God. He's the kindest, warmest, most gentle-mannered and passionate man I've ever known. You know, I'd had a disastrous marriage of many, many years, Delilah. And I'd been alone for a long, long time. I wasn't out there looking for anybody. I was just doing my thing. And I really think that in a lot of ways, inside, I had died. I don't know if you've ever felt like that, but it's a real hollow feeling. And

0: Then out of the blue, this man appears. We became friends for several months. And lo and behold, all of a sudden, we discovered our friendship had grown. Neither one of us expected it to happen, but it just did. And as a result, now I laugh. I smile all the time. I go to bed smiling. I get up smiling. And it's such a good feeling. All he has to do is look at me, and he just takes my breath away. I'm really in love for the last time of my life. This is it. There's not going to be any more. My heart is out there.
1: And what's his name? I'm sorry?
0: His name is Rich.
1: All right, let me find a good song for you.
0: Thank you. Have a good night.

Earlier I mentioned Mother's Day is coming up on Sunday, and hopefully you have a wonderful mom to celebrate. But if that's not the case, if God has called your mom home, or maybe you never had a wonderful mom, and your heart still hurts over that truth, I know that hurts bad. I don't think there's any wound in our soul that affects us for as long as it affects us when our mothers did not love us or care for us. So I hope that that is not the case. But if it is, and if your mom was emotionally unavailable, was not there for you, whatever, I hope that this show helps in some small way to heal that hole in your heart. I'm going to be here for you, sharing your requests and dedications and sharing your stories and encouraging you all night long. 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One example, an older woman alone in Israel, Esther. 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

0: Hi, what can I do for you, Alyssa?
1: I don't know, maybe you could just play a song for me to make me feel better, because I know you're so good at that.
0: Okay, tell me what kind of feel bad you have, and then I can determine if a song's going to help at all.
1: Well, I just kind of ended a relationship with someone I've been with for quite a while.
0: Define quite a while, months, years?
1: A couple years. Things were just not working out because my family and his family just were really against the relationship, and it was just tearing our families apart for us to be together.
0: How old are you?
1: I'm 20.
0: How old is he?
1: He's 22.
0: Okay, so why did your families not like each other?
1: Because last year we broke up because we decided that it would just be better for us to try to, you know, figure out our lives on our own before we try to work, you know, get back together, because it was just interfering with our careers and everything. We were just
0: young,
1: working, you know, having so much fun and not concentrating on anything that you really need to be concentrating on. So my parents just had just bad feelings about him. They stopped respecting him because he broke up with me after he made all these promises to me and all this. And they just didn't

0: understand the whole situation. And so we were talking and just decided not to see each other anymore. And he still wanted to be friends, and I just can't be friends with somebody that I have such strong feeling for. And it just, you know, we're just not talking. And I don't know if I still want to talk to him or if I'm just going to want to talk to him, like, later.
1: Yeah, how about giving yourself a little break right now?
0: Yeah.
1: To figure out how to let your heart heal.
0: Yeah.
1: Let God worry about the future. You just take care of you today. And if taking care of you means you can't be friends right now, because I don't know how anyone could be friends right away with somebody that they're stupid in love with.
0: Yeah.
1: It's just like, what do you mean you want to be friends? I want to kiss your face and love you.
0: Mm-hmm.
1: Give yourself permission to do what you got to do.
0: Thank you.
1: Good luck.
0: Thanks.

just about time for me to slip out of here and take off into the darkness. If I didn't get to your request or your special love song, I'm sorry. I'll be back tomorrow night with our Friday night girls' night. Invite your girlfriends to join us via the airwaves. Until then, do me a favor. Take some time out of your busy schedule to slow down and love someone. Good night. You're listening to Delilah. 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Now imagine realizing that you don't have the necessary 5

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0: morning. This is Delilah. Who's this?
1: My name is Tiffany.
0: What can I do for you?
1: I was wondering if you could find a song for the most handsome man in the world.
0: Why are you dedicating a song to my husband? Well, let's say they're tied.
1: Okay, that works.
0: Okay. What's your honey's name?
1: His name is Michael.
0: And what do you want to tell the world about Michael?
1: Well, both Michael and myself are very shy about expressing our emotions to each other, but he is the sweetest man in the world. I just recently went through brain surgery, and he never left my side, and after

0: I recovered, he finally looked at me and he said, I have got to tell you, Tiffany, I love you more than life itself.
1: So he overcame his shyness and just put it out there that you're the love of his life.
0: Yes, and it totally shocked me because I feel the same way towards him, but I was just too shy to say it to him because I didn't want to scare him off.
1: So are you guys talking about making this thing forever?
0: We are, but we don't want to push each other away by moving too fast.
1: Honey, you just had brain surgery. You are a hero. You have overcome incredible odds. I don't think you're moving too fast to admit you love each other and you want to spend your life together.
0: This is true.
1: I don't think you're 18 years old.
0: No, actually, I just turned 23.
1: So you're old enough to know what you want. How old is this man?
0: He is 25.
1: Well, I think you two are absolutely darling. I will say a prayer that the next time you call me, it's to tell me that you two have decided to make this official. If it's Facebook official, that's one thing. But if it's Delilah official, that's another thing.
0: This is true. I promise I will do that.
1: All right. You have a great night. God bless you, honey.
0: You too. Thank you.

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1: All right, let's get ready to have a bloody good old time at the movie theaters this weekend. Here's our dear friend Gray Drake to let us know what's hitting theaters. Hi, Gray.
2: Wait.
3: Hey.
2: Bloody in a British way or in a scary, gory way?
1: Not scary.
4: Action packed.
1: But that probably gory, yes.
5: Finish him.
3: And honestly, how about British also? That works too.
1: Okay, cool.
3: Tell you the truth.
5: Yeah.
1: We'll take that.
3: It's an all around bloody good time. First of all, very important question this week. On a scale of 1 to 10, how peaceful and delightful does it sound to watch Hugh Jackman reading to sheep?
5: Oh. That sounds very peaceful.
1: That sounds very nice. Yeah.
2: Yeah. Sure. As long as one of those bedtime app things.
1: As long as he doesn't turn into Wolverine.
3: thank God he does not. The sheep are safe. Unfortunately, Hugh Jackman himself is not safe in The Sheep Detective this weekend.
6: Oh, I saw the trailer for this. This is so silly.
3: Yeah, it is
6: it's so
3: such
6: silly.
3: such a warm, fuzzy, weird little movie where we have Hugh Jackman and he tends to the sheep, just like I said, and every night he reads them little murder mysteries, like cozy mysteries, and he just kind of reads them just to be connected to the sheep that he loves very much. But what he doesn't understand is that the sheep are actually listening and really learning a lot, and they talk at length about said mysteries when he has gone to bed for the night.
1: Huh.
3: But guess what?
1: What?
3: Hugh Jackman gets murdered.
6: No!
5: Oh, no!
1: Spoiler!
6: Yeah. There's only...
2: That's like right there in the trailer.
1: Oh, it is? Okay, cool.
6: There's only one herd for the job.
3: Truly. You heard? this is a very sweet little movie. It has a whole bunch of voices that you'll recognize, like Julia Louis-Dreyfus, et cetera, et cetera. And a lot of British stars as the humans as well, because this is a very sus death. We've got like Emma Thompson, and we also have a sneak preview of Nicholas Galitzine, who will be in He-Man in a few weeks. And basically, this movie's just totally delightful. If you want something to celebrate spring, celebrate spring with murder and sheeps.
2: Okay. Perfect for wacky,
6: as you're meant to.
4: Perfect for it to come out for tourist season.
3: Exactly, right? It's a go visit somewhere and wonder why there are just so many sheep around and why they really seem to be discussing things, yet you can't understand the words.
5: Is there any truth to the rumor that I've always heard that sheep, when they can't sleep, they count humans?
3: I hope that's true.
5: That was a very polite laugh.
2: She's so kind to you.
5: I'm going to buy her a Christmas present.
6: You laugh.
4: Pick out that joke with sheep.
3: There's been a real lack of Christmas presents all these years, Big Al. But you know what? I don't do it for the presents. I do it for you.
5: Thank you. Oh, my gosh. You are making me melt right now, Gray Drake.
3: I'm going to reach through this phone, this radio, and just hug y'all.
5: I know that's right.
3: So completely opposite vibe with the other big movie in theaters this week, and that is Mortal Kombat. Right. The last time that we saw a Mortal Kombat movie, it was the reboot. It happened about 5 years ago. And believe it or not, it was really good.

0: Yeah.
1: Okay.
0: Yeah.
2: I know. Mm-hmm. Your wild agreement really
3: so
4: enthusiastic.
3: Because those video game movies tend to not hit so well, and Mortal Kombat did.
2: Boy. Yeah, that is really the truth. Video game movies are tough. But this adaptation was interesting, and it wasn't exactly what you'd expect, especially if you're like a deep cut fan that saw the version from 1996. Like, that version is ridiculous and totally over the top. It's very fun, but they took a different approach. Now, 5 years later, we've got everyone back, plus the big characters that you were missing if you're a fan of the video games, like I am, such as Johnny Cage.
3: Oh, yeah.
2: Yeah. So we brought in Carl Urban. He is Johnny Cage, but we have everyone else back. So it's like Jax. And now I'm blanking on everybody's name. But
3: Sub-Zero.
2: It's like Kitana. Sub-Zero's
4: Melina.
2: You know, and Scorpion, kind of.
4: Raiden.
2: And Jade. Raiden. They're all back. And so this movie was so fun. It made me wonder if I am an inherently violent person.
1: Okay.
2: It is so gory and crazy. Like, they really take these fatalities seriously. So the video game truly comes to life. It is wild what they do in this film. And I was sitting there cheering it on like a bloodthirsty nut.
3: Wow.
4: Yeah.
3: Do they do that look that they do in the video game where it's kind of like an X-ray and you get to see what's going on with the bones?
2: Oh, that's awesome. They actually don't do that. I forgot about that. They do so many things, though, and they bring to life like so many iconic set pieces. If you were a nerd for Mortal Kombat at any point in your life, you will love this movie. And if you just want to watch a very silly kind of otherworld, not reality movie where people are fighting and really finishing each other, then Mortal Kombat 2 is totally your jam. Because, wow, this movie's fun and violent. And I think I might need to talk to my therapist about that.
3: Well, good.
2: So,
4: I'm still upset about Hugh Jackman getting murdered.
1: Yeah.
4: I'm talking to my therapist about that.
2: Oh God, I know. And it's a tough week emotionally for everyone. What else is new?
3: Yeah, I know. Right. Yeah, I know.
5: We'll just try counting humans.
1: Thank you, Anna.
5: I got you.
1: My girl right there.
2: Oh, you know what? That joke wasn't too bad.
1: I'll take the assist.
3: Any fun interviews we could go watch you do on your CBR Presents channel, Gray?
2: Oh, I got to talk to everybody in Mortal Kombat. Talking to Carl Urban is just such a journey.
5: That's so cool. He plays Butcher in The Boys.
6: Yeah, he just looks different without the beard.
5: Yeah.
3: Yeah, I didn't recognize
5: him. I just had to look him up. Mm-hmm. Mm-hmm. We've been watching him on The Boys, yeah.
2: He's so good. That was really fun because I kept flashing back to myself as a child, loving playing Mortal Kombat.
6: Who was your character?
2: I have to admit that I preferred playing Chun-Li in Street Fighter, but...
6: Which, that movie's coming out, too.
2: It sure is, and it looks really good. But I did love Kitana in Mortal Kombat.
6: Yeah, same. Yeah.
2: And in this movie, they give her fans... And she like busts out the fatal fans. It is so cool. So I'm sitting there talking to everyone and I was like, oh my God, little Gray, like look where you've ended up. This is so cool. I was really nerded out. So you can watch those videos. I actually managed to sound like a normal human being, sort of.
3: Sort of. Well, sounds like we got a good weekend at the movie theaters. We got Sheep Detectives, but it's sad because our boy Hugh Jackman. We didn't know that was possible, except for Logan gets taken out. Or you can go watch everybody get taken out in Mortal Kombat 2.
2: And we expect that.
3: Yeah, well, that's expected. We expect a bunch of that going on there. Well, Gray, awesome chatting with you. We

0: you have a wonderful week. We'll catch up with you next week because I know the movies are hitting hard here in the next few months.
1: Thank you. I know it's getting exciting, and to all of our mothers out there, happy Mother's Day.
2: Aw, thank you, Greg.
1: Love you. Shout out. You're so welcome. Thank you for taking care of us. We love you.
0: Thank you for that message. Speaking for the moms, I guess. Greg, we'll talk to you next Friday.
1: All right, bye, everybody.
0: It's like when you get on the plane and you say, they say, have a safe flight.
2: Like, you too.
3: You too.
0: Like,
3: well,
0: what am I doing?
3: You too.
0: Yeah. What am I doing?
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7: If you live with someone, when they're sitting on the opposite side of the couch and they're all on their phone and then they start going, you get really like, you get super curious, like, hey, just spit it out. Like, what's going on?
8: What is it?
7: Yeah, just don't.
6: What's so funny?
7: Are you fishing for me to ask what's

0: going on? Or what?
1: Are they going, nothing.
0: Yeah, that was Kinsey yesterday. She's on the other side of the couch. With her wine. And I'm with her doing nothing. So I finally go,
2: What?
1: There's an episode of SpongeBob where they're doing that.
0: Right.
1: Where Patrick and SpongeBob are in a cardboard box and Squidward's in his house just like, what is going on in that cardboard box that is so fun?
0: Yeah, just at least go like, oh, this is so great. What's going on in my life right now?
1: Imagination.
0: And then I ask, what's going on? And she goes, oh, nothing. there's something going on.
3: Yeah, that's not right. You can't do that.
2: And here's JC's mind. Is she talking to a man?
0: No, I don't really have those thoughts, but I felt excluded from the fun conversation.
4: Okay, okay. Yeah, so like, if you're watching a funny video, I want to watch.
0: Yeah, like, was it Instagram? Was it like you're over there? And then she finally goes, "It's my conversation with Kelly and Anna."
4: Oh.
0: And I said, "You're talking to my coworkers?
3: Yeah, my friends
0: from work?
2: How dare she?
0: How dare you? I should be. I wanted to text you guys and start a little side conversation.
4: You should have. That would have been funny.
0: But." And then she read me the conversation she had with you guys. And I think Kelly finally got to see my wife's ADD coming out in full effect. Because my wife got to hang out with Kelly and Anna's friend, Colleen Hoover, yesterday.
2: Yes, she is our friend now.
4: Yes, she is.
0: She brought you up.
4: She is.
2: Colleen brought us up?
0: Yeah. Kinsey told me. She was like,
4: "I still need to go get drinks."
0: That's what she said to her.
2: Not that like it's a big deal.
0: Right. Yeah, Colleen. my wife got invited to some women's empowerment I guess, like, luncheon from Randy Mahomes, a friend of ours. And so she invited her, and Colleen happened to be there. And so Kinsey self-admittedly said, "Yeah, I don't read."
2: I don't read.
3: I don't read.
4: Oh, my God.
2: That's okay. Colleen probably finds that honesty refreshing.
0: Sure. And Colleen was very kind and gave Kinsey a book that was signed. So I even asked Kinsey, I was like, "Are you going to read it?" And she goes, "I'm thinking about getting going on that."
2: Which book was it? Do you know?
0: It was the
2: Woman
0: Blake,
2: Down?
0: The Blake Lively and Justin Baldoni one.
2: Oh, it is with us.
0: It is with us. Yeah.
2: Whoa! That's huge.
0: I'm pretty sure it was that book because I recognized the name. Yeah, I think it was that book.
4: Wow!
5: Trying to get rid of those.
4: An autographed copy. I would have assumed that she would have given her a copy of Verity because the movie's coming out this year.
2: That's such a good book.
4: So good, and the movie's going to be amazing. So Kinsey can still watch the movie adaptations of the books.
0: She could, and I asked her. She's like, "Maybe we can watch the movie and then read the book." I was like, "No, you're supposed to read the book and then watch the movie."
4: That's my favorite thing.
0: But she showed me the text, and I could see Kelly's frustration with my wife on the text because Kinsey just sent the picture to you guys, and nothing.
1: No context.
4: Well, she had said, she was like saw Colleen. She says, "You guys still need to get drinks." And we were like, "Oh.
2: We do.
4: We do.
0: But no explanation.
4: So we were like, I think I asked first. I was like, "What was the occasion?"
0: And nothing.
2: I think I put WTH.
0: I think Kelly put WTH. What the heck?
3: Because he's like, "I'm giving you a picture. A picture is worth a thousand
2: words."
0: And then Anna sends a picture of her wine. She's like, "I'm ready for the story."
4: I said, "I'm ready for a refill," because I went out to happy hour last night and I had a glass of wine. And it just so happened that when I got that text, my glass of wine was near empty. So I sent a picture and I said, "Well, I'm ready for drinks at any point.
0: I speak girl." So I think that means go ahead and spill the tea. Kelly then sends her martini. Apparently you had more yesterday.
2: Yeah, we got invited to a lovely dinner last night. And so I was having my martini and Anna says, quite literally, "Ready for a refill. So just say when." Yeah. So I said when, and I posted mine.
0: And then Kinsey, instead of telling them what happened,
2: sent a picture of her holding a glass of wine. And I'm like, "Are you going to tell us? You never told us why you ran into Colleen Hoover." She said, "Sorry." What? I thought Jose did. Why would you tell us?
4: What?
0: That's what she said. And she turned to me. She goes, "Why didn't you tell him?" I'm like, "Tell him what? What am I supposed to tell him?" She goes, "That I was going to go do this." I was like, "I didn't know you were going to meet Colleen Hoover." I'm like, half the time I'm half asleep.
3: So
0: I'm driving home.
3: Back to what you said originally, I think me and you, part-time Justin, you can chime in if you want to. Trey, we need to have a group text.
0: A voice text.
3: With us, just, you know, a cocktail glass, a couple ice cubes.
0: Uh-huh.
3: Maybe put Alan in there, you know?
0: Yeah, we'll put.
3: And,
5: can I be in it? I don't have a group text.
3: Sure, Archie, sure. But this is guys. No, we have to be in another one.
0: Okay. You can join Anna and Kelly and Kim.
5: Well, now I can't, because then I asked for it. You can't ask for it.
3: Then when I
5: to the chat?
2: Doesn't count.
5: It doesn't count.
3: I'll send you a picture of me in the hot tub, and, you know, just with no caption.
1: But what are we going to
4: do? That. You already do the hot tub pick with no caption in our like morning show group text.
1: But they have something in common. They have like Colleen Hoover books and Colleen Hoover. We don't have

0: make you think of me?
1: No.
2: No.
1: So anyway.
0: I love doing that.
3: That's a good point. Audrey would probably be A1 in that group of sending those pictures.
0: I don't want any of y'all's group texts. I'm going to go with Reagan and Robert and Engineer Don and Russ.
4: Why do you assume they want you?
1: Man.
4: I'm just asking.
1: She's going through it right now.
4: I'm just asking.
1: Yesterday, I wouldn't take her to Turks and Caicos, and today, you don't want her in the group chat.
2: I'm just going through it.
0: I know. I got all these messages. They're like, girl, they hate you.
2: Talking about big jacked guys, speaking of that, Trey, because Audrey was reading some of the comments she got on Hinge, and Kelly agreed with the guy. On his, because he sent you my personality traits.
0: Oh, yeah, let me pull it back up. He's like, do you want to know what I'm like or something like that? And I was like, sure. And he goes, do you want to know my personality traits? Yeah. And I was like, absolutely. And he goes, 6'4".
2: That's not a personality trait.
4: But it says a lot about their personality. When you have somebody 6'4", a commanding presence like that, I think that does say a lot about somebody. Like I told her, if he wrote back and said, I'm 5'4", that would tell you a lot about a man's personality, wouldn't it?
5: And he's got a sense of humor too.
0: Mm-hmm.
5: 6'4", right. My height.
4: Funny, but also, you know, a commanding presence in a room. They automatically.
1: He could be a 6'4" wimp.
2: They're out there.
1: They're out there.
2: Yeah, we call it.
4: A 6'4 wimp wouldn't post that as his.
1: If you're a 6'4 wimp, give us a call.
0: I think we already have the 6'4 wimp on the phone. He's in my group text.
1: Hey, 6'4 wimp, how you doing, man?
6: Scared. So scared right now.
0: What are you scared of?
6: I'm merging onto the freeway.
1: Oh, wow.
6: Yeah.
1: But how's the weather up there, 6'4"? Wow, how's the altitude?
6: I can't breathe.
4: Oh, God.
1: You're because you're so tall and muscular?
6: Yeah, I'm having a panic attack right now.
1: Oh, why? What's on your mind besides merging?
6: I don't know, man.
5: Do you play basketball?
6: Yeah, I play basketball.
5: Are you good?
6: No, I'm scared of the ball.
5: Oh.
6: Okay. Yeah, and I'm scared of fighting.
1: Oh. Hey,
3: what about heights? How do you do with heights?
6: Heights?
1: Yeah.
6: Yikes.
1: Okay, we'll see you later, buddy.
6: Right.
4: I just looked it up. I said, how does being 6'4 affect a man's personality? Increased confidence, assertiveness, and social comfort due to societal advantages.
7: Oh.
4: Yeah, positive feedback and perceptions of leadership.
2: That's right.
4: It often acts as a cue to dominance, attracting more positive social and romantic attention.
0: Mm. I would 100%.
3: Now Google their negative qualities.
0: Please. I would do that. Well, I would agree because my husband Ryan is 6'4".
2: Yeah. Yeah, he tells every day.
5: Yeah, let's say.
0: I know.
5: let's say he lost all his height.
0: I would still love him.
5: And you were shorter than
2: if Ryan was 5'4", you would love him?
0: I would still love him, yes. Even though he wouldn't love me if I was a mermaid, I would still love him if he was short.
2: What did you notice first when you first saw Ryan?
0: Oh, that he's tall.
4: See? But it also says the negative, like Trey said, it could also foster overconfidence or narcissism. It could foster that.
2: Ryan's not narcissistic.
0: No.
5: I do want to shout out the short kings out there because they are also worthy of love.
0: Especially the ones in this room.
4: It affects their personality. They have to overcompensate. Have to overcompensate for their lack of height.
2: So if I buy those lifts on the internet that would give me 3 inches and get me to 6'4", do I now become that? Or am I a fake 6'4"?
4: No, then you're a liar. You're a fraud, right?
2: I guess so.
4: Do you truly feel confident when you're faking?
2: I'll stay 6'1".
5: And to the short kings, I see you from all
4: way
5: the
4: down
5: way
4: there.
5: Up here.
2: And how tall are you, Justin?
5: 5'11".
2: 5'11". Mm-hmm. Yeah, I was there, buddy.
5: I feel tall.
2: You are tall.
0: You're tall.
2: I feel tall.
4: Worst dates ever.
8: Tell us about yours.
4: 800-543-3548.
2: Autumn wants to hook us up with her worst date ever story, and we're here for it. Go ahead, Autumn. What happened?
9: Oh, my gosh. I love you guys. I've listened to y'all for years.
1: Thank you. Love you, too.
9: I had the worst date ever in my 20s. I was set up on a blind date that I had no idea I was being set up on. It was like a triple date thing. I thought it was just girls' night out. Well, it was a guy that played in the NBA.
0: Oh.
9: He was like 7 feet tall almost. Oh. I'm 5 feet tall.
2: Whoa,
4: wow. That's a lot.
9: Very mismatched.
0: It's a long distance relationship.
9: Exactly. Anyway, we get there and he was already drunk.
2: Oh.
9: And I'm like, okay, not interested immediately. But he proceeded to, you know, put his arm around me. I asked him not to, you know, whatever. He's still drunk. We go to, it was Blackberries at the time. To go dancing and stuff, and we get there, he's, again, you know, already drunk. I had just bought this amazing outfit, white linen pants, designer. He spills cranberry juice and vodka on it.
2: Oh! Not the white pants!
4: Aye, aye, aye.

0: just got them, altered everything. It was like just first time wearing them. I was so upset. Then we're like in VIP and he's, you know, acting inappropriate. So I put him in his place and then he gets up and he goes back to the bar. He ends up throwing up in the club, getting us kicked out. We had to leave. And I was the only sober person, so I ended up driving us, you know, dropping everybody off. And at the end, when I'm dropping him off, which was before I dropped everybody else off, I didn't want to be alone with this guy. But anyway, he tried to kiss me. I'm like, you just puked. Also, giving you no signs that I was interested whatsoever.
1: But he's an NBA player.
0: And you're still trying to kiss me.
1: I'm kidding. I'm
0: my gosh. Ugh, no. And turns out, I believe he had a fiance back in Miami.
2: What?
3: Oh, man.
4: He was living the NBA player life.
1: For sure.
4: Yeah.
1: That's crazy. But he's an NBA player.
4: Thank you for sharing your worst date ever, Autumn.
0: Thank you. Love you guys.
4: Love you too. Bye.
5: Share your worst date ever story.
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4: I know what I'm doing today.
3: What you doing?
4: I'm going to Chipotle. What are you watching?
3: I didn't, my phone just, I was like, oops.
4: I'm going to Chipotle after what the Chipotle CEO said.
1: What'd he say?
4: He said, if you feel like you want more in your bowl, just ask.
3: Oh,
1: and
3: really?
1: And they'll give it to you for free.
4: And they'll give it to you.
1: That's
4: so if you want
1: said.
4: A little more,
3: really?
4: If you want a little more protein, Kelly, the CEO, the boss man.
3: Have all the people scooping the meat been informed of this?
4: That's what I'm asking. That's why I'm going straight. And I'm sure we're supposed to be kind when we ask, like, hey, can I, you
1: Lisa,
4: know.
1: Can I have some more?
4: Because last time I asked for more protein, I was charged. Because I said, can I have
1: that's
4: more?
1: That's what people, that's what restaurants do.
4: They can have more steak, and they did it, but I got charged.
8: Did they give you another full scoop?
4: Yeah, but I would have
8: so
4: liked.
8: Double meat.
4: But she shook it a little bit, so like three little cubes fell off.
3: Ooh.
4: And that, you know, that was a lot to me.
3: Yeah. It is.
4: So, according to the Chipotle CEO, all just you got to do is just ask.
3: Huh. Hey, what's the worst that can happen?
4: They charge you.
1: They know. Or they charge you. Yeah.
8: And guac is extra.
3: Yes, but it's good guac.
4: The guac is, that's the only guac I will eat that has onions in it.
3: And they have really good chips, too.
4: And their chips are really
3: good.
4: They are good. And they're a little, I think they're like frescos or water, pretty good as well.
8: My friend, he got a quesarito, so they make a quesadilla, and then they roll it into a burrito.
3: Oh.
8: So the tortilla is a cheesy.
3: Quesarito.
4: And from what I'm gathering, if we're thinking fast food options, that's actually a pretty healthy one, because they're grilling everything right there in store, so. Mm. But. I'm really excited to go try this new
8: fresh ingredient.
3: Let us know how it goes.
7: Yeah. When you just ask.
4: Like, does it mean just the beans? Or just the rice? Or we talk, like, you got to like tell us everything? Like
9: have the article ready on your phone.
1: Like, if you get a small.
4: I have a screenshot ready to go.
9: You need a receipt.
4: Set
7: you're like, well, your boss said this.
4: Yeah, this is what your boss said, so I'm not, please.
1: They'll be like, who's that guy?
8: Well, he ain't here, so do you want double meat or not?
4: Not double, just a little bit more.
8: Okay, here you go. Yeah. Here's two pieces.
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9: Cannot beat that.
8: But you could also get some more entries and make sure that, you know, you pump up the chances. What's the Feel Good Fridays in the room, though? Big Al Mac, I know you're celebrating Mama's birthday.
9: Celebrating Mama's birthday tonight with the fam, going out to eat today.

0: Hey, I haven't done this in a long time. I'm going to an elementary school, Kelly, the Jimmy Ray Elementary School in Waxahachie, and talking to kids about my career as a radio personality.
1: There you go.
2: No. Wonderful.
1: By the way,
0: Kelly,
3: kids. Yeah. Oh, no.
1: They just ask us, who have you met, and who's your favorite person, and this and that. Here's a little tidbit from when we talked to Big Al's mom earlier.
0: Oh, my goodness.
4: Oh, Lord have mercy, Jesus.
1: So you can tell she's having a beautiful birthday.
0: Oh, man.
1: Kelly, you got a feel-good Friday?
3: I do. Kelly got in last night from college. She's got to go back all the way back next week for one final. Ooh. But today we're going to go shopping for her interview outfit for job interviews for this summer. That's fun.
0: Yep.
3: And then on Sunday, my nephew Jesse and his beloved Priscilla are getting married.
1: There you go.
3: My brother's youngest son. So all four of his kids are married off now.
2: Wonderful.
1: Anna, your feel-good Friday?
5: My feel-good Friday is I have a very close friend that got engaged, and so we're going to be celebrating them this weekend. They already got engaged. It's not like I'm ruining the surprise or anything. But we're going to go out to dinner and celebrate. I need to get them a little gift.
1: Justin?
6: I am gardening on Sunday because the weather's going to be so beautiful. Daniel and I went to the farmer's market and bought gorgeous flowers. So I'm going to be digging with dirt and planting flowers.
1: What about you, Audrey?
7: I'm at the point with my breakup where I can be alone and not cry.
1: There you go. That's a real good friend.
7: And yeah, I know all these people messaged me. Audrey just moves on so quick. Uh-huh. She don't care. Well, I don't talk about that side of it because it's not fun. Anyway.
1: What about you, producer Trey?
8: Oh, man. I got a couple of birthday parties to go to tomorrow. First pool party of the season. Heated pool.
1: Thank you.
8: Me a little bit.
1: Look at Trey hanging out with people with indoor pools and heated pools.
0: Right.
1: Moving on up in the world, sir. Yeah.
0: You got one, dude?
1: My sister-in-law is going to come watch the kids tomorrow, and Kenzie and I are going to have a mommy-daddy mini vacation.
0: Okay.
1: Little road trip there and back to Austin.
7: Fun.
1: Yeah, it's going to be fun. Hey, Sarah.
9: Good morning, JC. How are you?
1: Doing awesome. What's your feel-good Friday?
9: Well, my first one is I got the day off today, so I get a nice little three-day weekend.
0: And
9: my second is I have a date this weekend about which I'm going to have to call back on Monday for Petty Monday.
0: You already know.
3: Or worst date ever.
9: That's what I'm talking about. Shout out Twitch.
1: Yes.
3: Now,
1: how'd you find this date?
9: Through a dating app.
1: Okay. Which one's your dating app of choice?
9: I actually just use Facebook Dating.
1: Oh, okay. The Facebook Marketplace dating place.
0: Yeah.
1: Well, hopefully the date goes extremely well, and you're just calling us with good news on Friday, on Monday, Sarah.
9: Yeah, I'm going to call you with some good Petty. Trust me.
1: Feel good, okay. Petty. I love that. Enjoy your date, Sarah. What's going on, Dee?
10: Hey.
1: How you doing?
10: How are you?
1: Doing great. What's your feel good Friday?
10: It's my day off. It's my birthday.
3: Happy birthday.
10: I'm going to Medieval Times. Oh, thank you. I'm going to Medieval Times, and then I'm going to do Nazca Track tonight.
0: Oh, man.
1: Awesome. Wow, you got a packed weekend going on, Dee.
3: Good birthday.
1: Well, you have a fun birthday weekend, and enjoy it, okay?
10: Well, thank you.
1: You're welcome, Dee.
0: They should, in the future, do the monster truck right there where they do the Medieval Times.
1: Just kind of combine them all?
0: Jousting with the horses
1: and
0: monster trucks.
1: From the text, Danielle from Chattanooga wrote us and said, I'm headed to Knoxville for the Luke Combs concert.
0: Yeah.
1: Woohoo.
0: Long neck, eyes, cold beer, never broke my heart.
1: Oh, that's a song.
5: The other day when we were talking about misheard lyrics, someone said that they thought those lyrics, eyes, cold beer, was Costco beer.
0: Costco beer.
1: Yeah.
0: I can see that.
1: It never broke my heart either.
0: Yeah, right.
1: Hey, Vanessa.
11: Hey, good morning, y'all.
1: Good morning. So what's your feel-good Friday?
11: So, like, 14 years ago, I signed up to do bone marrow, like, donation, and I finally got chosen. So I'm going to be the donator and help and save somebody's life. So
0: that is the best feel-good we've ever had.
1: Because we've all put in for that.
5: That's incredible.
1: And only producer Nick, who used to work on the show, has been chosen out of our group of people. But now we got Vanessa to add to that list.
0: Like my boning.
11: You know why I signed up for it?
1: Why?
11: Because my favorite artist is Nelly, and his sister had passed away from it. And so he was like a big advocate for like signing up, and I did it 14 years ago.
3: Wow.
0: That's great.
11: So yeah.
3: Wow. All that cool. time.
1: All that. Well, you finally got it in. You're a hero, Vanessa.
0: Hope you hit him up on social media and let him know that
1: for sure.
0: He inspired you to do it.
1: I think he would love that.
11: I would definitely have to.
0: Yeah.
1: All right, Vanessa, best of luck. Keep us posted on how

0: That goes.
1: Hey, Leanne.
2: Hi, how are you?
1: Doing great. What's your Feel Good Friday?
2: So, I saved a whole bunch of money today.
1: How?
2: I went to the clearance event at the Dollar General, and I'm at a really rural place, so one of my local Dollar Generals does 70% off of clearance. So anything that was already marked down, I got an additional 70% off of.
3: Girl, how'd you get it? How'd you find out about this? Is
4: Where?
3: There like a secret society?
2: Most stores do 50% off. So if you go to like most Dollar Generals, it's going to be 50% off of clearance this weekend. But mine did 70% off. So.
5: Kelly, all kinds of excited right now.
1: Wow. What's your favorite thing you got from the shopping spree?
2: So I got some like Donnie rinse, fabric rinse.
1: Oh.
2: I got it for like, I probably got that for like $3.
4: Wow.
1: Dang.
3: A steal.
1: Kelly's over here looking it up.
3: Love a good deal.
4: I am too.
5: She is salivating.
1: Good Friday, Leanne. Thank you for sharing.
3: Love a good deal. Wow.
1: Leanne,
3: my blood going.
1: Saving all this money.
3: Dang. How much longer are we working?
4: Oh, she's going now.
1: Wow. Hi, Missy.
6: Good morning, y'all.
1: Good morning. What's your Feel Good Friday?
6: Well, first off, I woke up happy, healthy this morning, so that's a good thing. And then my baby girl is coming home from college.
5: Awesome.
6: So that's a good one. And then Sunday, I have another one. Sunday, my youngest baby. He is getting baptized.
1: So much.
4: All great things to celebrate.
1: And your daughter's going to be there from college. What college does she go to? What's her name?
6: She's at UC. Her name's Eliana. She's at UCO in Edmond.
1: UCO. Eliana. Come on now, Eliana. Welcome home.
5: Shout out, Missy, Oklahoma.
1: Have an awesome weekend with your family and your daughter visiting you and the baptism, all that good stuff. Thank you for your call.
6: Thank you. Y'all have a good day.
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2: 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Heavenly Father, thank you for waking us up today to see this day. Thank you, and we lift up our moms in prayer this morning. God, Mother's Day means a lot of different things for different people. Some celebrate. Some will remember, some wonder, and for some it's sad. But God, your word says in everything, give thanks. So God, no matter what season we are in this morning, we thank you. Amber is thankful for her mom and grateful that you continue to watch over her like only you can. Dana is asking for prayers for her mom who was just diagnosed with a brain tumor. God, we thank you for all of our moms. We are praying for those who have lost their moms. We're praying for those who are longing to become moms. And we pray for the moms who have lost children. Thank you for being a sovereign God. In Jesus' name we pray. Amen. All right, here is our show mom, Kelly Resnick.
4: Thank you. I am standing on a balance board.
5: A balance board?
4: Yes, I was duped. I don't know. We're going to try it. It's supposed to do something, and I don't even know what it's supposed to do.
6: Strengthen your core?
4: Maybe, but I'm not really, like, it's not that hard to balance on it. I'm just, like, standing here.
5: Ah. Maybe it's the shoes that Big Al and Boss Man George got, the Mind, the Nike slides.
4: It's got little bumps on it, and it says if I want to stimulate stuff, I can be barefoot on it, and then, like, maybe that'll, but I don't know what it's supposed to do.
5: I think it's supposed to trigger things from your, because
2: you look very balanced.
5: Everything starts with
4: feet. That's not like hard.
6: No. Maybe it'll get harder throughout the morning, perhaps.
4: Maybe.
2: The more
4: it's like when everybody was sitting on those balls.
5: Yeah.
4: Remember that was supposed to be good for your core, and they said don't do it more than like 20 minutes when you start. And I'm like, what's the big deal? It hurt if you did it. You had to build up to how long you sit on the ball.
2: Can you paddleboard on water?
4: I've never tried.
2: You never tried? Okay. I mean, I would think that that's kind of
4: similar. Apparently
2: similar.
4: I'd be very good at it based on the way I'm standing right now.
2: Yeah. Here is JC Chavez.
5: So yesterday I said, after I saw the note from the Chipotle CEO, that if you felt like your rations were not big enough, to just say, hey, give me more. Mm-hmm. So I went in there ready.
7: Yeah.
5: I said I was going yesterday. I went.
7: Uh-huh. Do it.
5: And I got to the front of the line. I told them what I wanted, my burrito bowl, and they put in the rice, good scoop, beans, good scoop. Asked for the steak, wasn't very thrilled with the amount of little squares cubes I got.
2: Okay.
5: And I was about to go, hey, can I have more?
6: About to.
5: But the lady that did the scoop, she looked like she meant business.
6: Mm-hmm. Oh, okay.
7: Yeah.
5: And I wasn't about that life.
7: Intimidating.
4: She chickened out?
5: I chickened out, Kelly. I was at the tip of my tongue. I was like, can I have? And she goes, huh? Oh, I go, what? Can I have some guacamole? So I actually wanted to pay more.
4: Oh, my goodness.
5: So I
4: let the whole, everybody down.
5: I know. And I'm going to try again. I don't do well with confrontation at restaurants.
8: Yeah. Is it indefinite, or was it like because yesterday was a special day for something?
5: No, it's indefinite. He said.
2: If you want more, ask for more.
5: But sometimes they charge you for more. Yeah. But I wanted to test it out, and I just, it was lunchtime.
6: You got scared.
5: I got scared. And she looked like my tia.
6: And so,
5: you know what I mean? Yeah, so I was like, oh, man, I can't start beef right now, and I'm asking for more beef.
2: Here is Anna. Good morning.
8: Good morning. I felt kind of dumb yesterday because I'm hosting a baby shower this weekend on Saturday, and I'm in charge of the game, and I'm doing a most likely to game, like, oh, from the mom and dad, like, who's most likely to cry on the first day of school, blah, blah, whatever. I had it in my head that I was like, I need to come up with the list that I'm going to do sometime before, like, the end of the day Friday because I need to print it out. And so I spent yesterday after the show, like, doing it, printed it. I sent a picture of it to my friends, and I was like, do you guys like this, the list? And they're like, why did you send us a picture of the printed thing? Like, why didn't you just text it to us? And I was like, you know, I don't know. And then I thought, why did I need to print it at all? I can just read the list off of my phone on Saturday. Like, this is not something that needs to be printed. But for all week, I've been stressing about the fact that I need to have it.
2: Having stuff, like, on paper. I do.
8: Maybe there's something about that, when we do like hangs events and
5: you're hosting
8: and stuff.
5: You want to have some in your hand
8: and
5: when
8: I
5: you're
8: think
5: hosting.
8: Like,
5: it's official.
8: Yeah, for some reason. I mean,
4: the people
8: now
4: playing
8: have
4: to have it printed out.
8: Well, no, because they're going to just hear it.
5: Right.
8: Like, I'm just going to.
4: Oh, they're not going to, like, keep score?
8: No. We're going to have little, like, paddles that have, like, the names of, like, who they think. So they're just going to hold them up.
2: Gotcha.
5: So you don't need it.
8: I don't need it.
5: Absolutely. But
2: you're
5: feel
2: prepared.
5: Official.
8: But let everyone know that I do utilize the printer here at work.
2: You are prepared. Here is part-time Justin.
9: Well, I'm a little annoyed with you, Anna.
5: Whoa, dude.
6: Wow. Ooh, carefrontation.
5: It's Friday.
9: I'm a little annoyed because...
5: What's it called, Audrey?
6: Carefrontation.
5: Carefrontation.
6: Try to phrase it as I feel blank when you blank.
5: Yeah.
9: No, I'm annoyed with you.

0: Why?
1: Because you kicked my butt at Mortal Kombat.
0: Twice.
2: Oh, he was talking so much
1: and
2: trash.
1: I've been, yes, uh-huh. And it's not that Anna's, and I think it's because you're not good at the game.
0: I'm not good at it and you beat you twice and you kick your butt, what does that make
1: you? You went over there like a child and button smashed and killed me.
2: No, I've seen her play, and she does kind of button smash, but she has strategic jumping moves.
1: I was practicing over there, and Anna over there with her dress and skirt skips in there. And then I'm like, all right, ready to kick your butt. She killed me.
2: By the way, Justin went in there and practiced for like a good 10 minutes.
0: Well, because I told him, because he was like, you want to go play Mortal Kombat? And I was doing something. And I was like, I'll just meet you over there. Justin spent like 30 minutes by himself.
1: Trying to get down
0: trying to figure it out. And then I just went over there and kicked his butt twice. Uh-huh.
1: And then she did a pirouette on her way out.
2: It's not about how fancy you get, Justin. It's just about getting the job done, which Anna did.
1: And I'm still annoyed. And I maybe because I'm annoyed with myself.
0: You want to go...
2: Anna, rematch. Anna, never play him again.
3: Right.
1: Never
2: go
1: play
2: out.
1: Again.
2: Go out.
4: Go on the high.
3: Take it from me.
2: He wants to play you so he could beat you and never play you again.
0: Okay.
2: Don't give
0: him. We'll have this be Justin's villain origin story.
2: Yeah, this is it right here.
3: Here's Audrey. Good morning.
4: Good morning. Is any time random? Why do we decide to meet at certain times? Because a guy messaged me talking about a date this weekend.
2: Uh-huh.
4: And he was like, how does 7:43 sound?
0: Oh.
4: And I was like, why wouldn't you just do 45 or 30 or 8? And he goes, because any time is random when you think about it. 7:30 is a random time.
2: No, you need to meet like at the top of the hour or in the 30s.
3: Yeah.
2: We're not doing 15s and 45s over here.
4: That's what I'm saying.
5: It sounds like he needs an alibi. Like there's a train coming by at that time. So I need to make sure to let people know I'm at a date at 7:43.
2: Yeah, at 7:43 I was doing... Yeah, that's sus.
4: I never even thought about that, Trey. But I think this might just be him trying to be quirky and interesting.
0: Probably.
4: Yeah, it's probably something he saw online.
0: Did you like it?
4: No. Well, I actually like the time 7:43, so I was okay with that, OCD wise.
0: But the overarching,
4: yeah.
2: You should, or if you do meet him at 7:43 and he doesn't show up at 7:43,
4: then it's a problem.
2: It's a you're done, buddy.
4: Yeah,
0: 7:44, be like you're late.
2: You're so late. You're done.
4: It's game over.
3: In the control room, here's Trey.
5: Need a little help with math.
2: Okay.
5: We all know nacho math. Anything that's stuck together onto one chip through cheese is one nacho.
2: Yeah, that's yours.
5: Okay, so my bowl of cereal last night, I put in my cereal.
2: What cereal?
5: And my milk. It was Fruit Loops.
2: Okay,
5: thank you. I'm a grown-up.
2: Good choice.
5: And so Fruit Loops. And my wife goes, make sure there's enough Fruit Loops for tomorrow. It's Friday. It's cereal day. All right, fine. But so I pour in my cereal, pour in my milk, and then I eat all the cereal. Still have milk left over. So I pour in more cereal. Eat that. Still have milk left. I've never refreshed the milk. Still pour more cereal in. How many bowls of cereal have I eaten?
2: Three.
5: All right, fine.
2: Is that
6: the bigger
2: Kara
6: question
2: said?
6: Is there enough cereal left for Cereal Friday?
5: It was one of the giant boxes.
6: Okay.
5: So there's plenty. I didn't go
6: Can
5: too
6: Can you
5: long.
6: Imagine Kara this morning getting up? Where's the bread?
2: Yeah. And Trey's over here at work having a blast and the kids are crying because they don't get their cereal.
5: Three is the wrong answer. It was one.
2: On the Friday before Mother's Day.
1: Oh, okay. Milk. I get it because you had one bowl of milk.
5: I only poured milk one time. Yeah. It's one bowl of cereal.
2: It's three.
5: Don't judge me.
2: Here's Big Al Mac.
3: Thank you, Daisy. In midnight last night, I woke up. And
2: What time Al wakes up, by the way.
3: Okay. I woke up at midnight. I put chicken on the smoker because I knew I needed that for later. So I went back to bed, actually.
2: I wonder what your neighbors think.
3: 1:45. I did my cardio. I woke up. I did cardio. And then I went to the garage, and I did a little steam. That's why steam is in the garage. Then at approximately 2:30, 2:40, I put clothes in the dryer. They were in the washer. And so they could start spinning. Then I took a shower, Kelly.
2: Right.
3: And then I poured, 3 o'clock, I poured peanut oil into my chicken fryer so that I could take the food off of the smoker and fry it.
0: Oh. Ooh.
2: Okay.
3: And then I took the chicken out of it. Just had to do three batches. You don't do like 6-7 pieces at a time, Kelly. So I did 20 pieces. I had 20 pieces of chicken up here for you guys.
2: And thank you, Al.
3: For us.
2: Thank you, Al.
3: Yeah, absolutely.
2: And the one thing I did catch Al saying before the show started is, I wish I would have stretched this morning.
3: Yeah.
2: I didn't so you did all that.
3: I did all that. And all I didn't stretch. Didn't stretch. My back was hurting. I got up here and I was like, I didn't stretch. That's one thing I forgot. I did a whole lot of stuff. I've been very productive this morning.
0: Yeah.
3: But I didn't stretch.
2: All stuff you could have done during the day like a regular person.
3: No. I got to have
2: I know.
3: Have, you know, stuff to do in the morning.
7: What kind of

0: stretches though, yoga, or are you just trying to bend it over and touch your toes?
1: No, they're a Peloton stretches. There's a little class. I mean, just
2: it guides you.
1: Yeah.
3: Okay.
1: You can.
3: I do yoga.
1: Yeah.
0: Here
1: is Anna with celebrity birthdays.
2: Olivia Cooplo, happy birthday, 34 today. And Enrique Iglesias is 51.
1: My dude.
2: Over the weekend, Noah Centineo will be 30. Wasn't he just in the news for something? He's going to be the early Rocky. Prequel, right?
3: Is he
2: a prequel?
3: Maybe.
2: I know he's like Netflix's
4: He's yoked right now. Yeah, that's what it was.
2: The Rocky.
4: Big.
2: Okay. Well, he's 30 this weekend. Audrina Patridge from The Hills. Mm-hmm. She's 41.
4: What could have been?
3: What?
4: She could have been Audrina Cabrera.
3: Nope.
4: Played that card, right?
3: Ryan Cabrera ended up marrying Lexi.
4: I know. I said, what could have been?
3: It worked out. I think she went to his wedding.
2: I saw her saying. Rosario Dawson will be 47. Billy Joel will be 77. Candace Bergen will be 80. Kenan Thompson will be 48 this weekend. And Bono will be 66. Today's National Military Spouse Appreciation Day. Also, National Coconut Cream Pie Day.
3: Mm.
2: No Socks Day.
3: Nah, I can't.
4: I'm not wearing socks.
1: No. I am.
2: I'm wearing socks.
1: Brand new socks, I might add.
2: You're nice.
1: Brand
3: new. Oh, that's the best feeling.
1: Brand new socks and brand new underwear.
3: Really?
1: Yeah.
3: I need to check. Okay.
1: What you got?
3: I got Tommy John's, dude.
1: I got Tommy John's, dude.
3: Yo!
1: Yeah!
3: We match.
2: It's going to be sponsored. It's going to be a good day.
3: Al and I just... We're attached.
1: Yep.
3: When it comes to undies,
1: we're attached at the groin.
3: Whoa, dude! No! Anything but that.
0: Pride month.
3: Anything but that. You could have said anything.
0: He's gay for you.
3: No. Love you, buddy. All right, speaking of love, we got our love expert Kelly Raspberry helping you out with love letters, Kelly, in 10 minutes.
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9: 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But we got our love expert ready to go here to help us out with whatever issues we got going on in life. And
10: love letters. Love letters to Kelly.
11: Dear Kelly, you're the love expert.
12: I am.
11: I'm nervous just typing this out.
9: Oh.
11: I'm in my mid-30s, and I have feelings for a male friend of almost 5 years. We met on a dating site. We hit it off, but life got in the way, so we stayed friends. Both of us are divorced, and both of us have teenagers that are around the same age, so no issues there because our kids like each other. We became friends with benefits, and I broke the cardinal rule, and I fell for him.
9: Oh.
11: He's such an amazing guy and such a sweetheart. We talk almost every day. If not, we video chat, we send memes, random funny photos. We're both homebodies. We like movies and gaming. I'm just unsure if he has feelings for me, too, or if it's just a friendship to him. My question would be, should I put my feelings out there, potentially get rejected and ruin the friendship, keep my feelings to myself and enjoy what we have, or tell him and pray to God that he likes me, too? I just don't want to lose him at the end of the day or make him feel uncomfortable, but this man gives me butterflies, and I blush so bad when we talk. I'm talking that he gives me that high school girl giddy vibe. My kids adore him and his child. Kelly, what should I do?
12: Well, you need to have that conversation, as awkward and as painful as it may be. And I'm speaking from experience, because when I had sort of the same situation and I'm like, I want more here. What are we doing? And he's like, I kind of like it the way it is. I had my answer.
9: There it is.
12: And then what was I going to do with that information? I could decide I can live in this state of limbo, but I wanted more. I wanted, you know, to get married. Not necessarily have kids again. That ship had sailed. It sounds like that might be the case for you too. But once he told me, I'm good with the way things are, why would we mess this up? Then you have to decide if that's enough for you.
11: Mm-hmm.
12: And if it's not, then you part ways and then you go on and maybe meet your Alan.
9: Oh, yeah. Get you one
12: See,
9: of those.
12: That's what Hello, I'm saying. Alan. But you can either keep living in limbo, guessing, wondering, yep. or have that uncomfortable conversation, knowing it might not go the way you want. But at least you have the information, and then you can make your decision.
9: She's on the road to, like, falling in love, basically.
12: It sounds like she already is trying to
9: yeah.
12: be that. But
11: she can listen
12: why
11: to
12: would
11: song?
12: Men want to change things? Like, you're giving him everything. He's got all the benefits, and he can go home and do what he wants and doesn't have to answer to you. It's perfect for him.
9: Yeah.
12: Why would he want to but maybe he just needs that little nudge.
13: Yeah.
12: Maybe he needs that nudge, and he's maybe thinking... Because men sometimes are like, oh, I thought you were fine. Okay, maybe we can get married. Okay. That's my man impersonation.
9: That's your man. Yeah, I mean, that's
13: a good one. Hey, Al, how are you doing?
14: Yeah, I'm doing fine, Jason. How are you doing?
13: Yeah, we all talk like this. Isn't it weird?
14: Yeah, that's right. Hey, Justin.
15: Hey.
10: Love letters to Kelly.
15: Dear Kelly, you are
12: I am.
9: You sound like Patrick from SpongeBob.
16: I'm lost in love. I'm 22 and my boyfriend is 32. I've just started getting my life together. I bought a car, a new house, and finishing up college. We have a few things that we don't agree on, such as our morals.

0: Yeah, you're lying to yourself. If you want to compromise and think, well, I can make anything work, then get ready to enjoy your starter marriage.
1: Oh.
0: Because that it's not going to last. And but you get that out of the way. Learn your lessons.
2: Yep. Because another two will be great.
0: Sometimes you got to get married to get divorced, as I love to say.
1: Mm-hmm.
0: But, you know, you can talk yourself into it, but it's not resonating right with you. And it's not going to suddenly, once you get married, everything gets better. Because then maybe suddenly you have a baby and then you're tied to that person that has no morals and doesn't believe in child raising. And you talk about a disaster as divorcing somebody you don't agree with on all those things. So I would just, as hard as it may be, and I know you can't see past the end of your nose right now, but you're just graduating college and you're getting ready to move into a really exciting.
2: You got your stuff together.
0: Everything's going to be shifting, and look at me, like on my wobble board. Everything's getting ready. You're going to be ready to bob and weave.
2: Yeah.
0: And when you get into your 30s, you'll be like, man, I dodged a bullet.
1: Yeah.
0: So.
3: Aren't those, correct me if I'm wrong, like fundamental things you need to agree with on a relationship?
0: Basically, what she's saying is, it's good. That's all she's telling me is it's good, and I don't want to give that up. That's what I'm hearing.
3: Those are typically the things that you fundamentally agree on, and then the other small stuff is like,
0: I mean, we can make it work.
1: The bare minimum should be they should have some sort of morals.
3: And values. And values.
4: Right. Like, they do. They just disagree on what they are.
3: Yeah.
1: Sure.
2: These are not little red flags.
1: Those are huge.
2: These are like the people that come out at halftime at the high school game with the flags. Flag corps.
1: Yeah.
2: These are giant, gigantic. The color guard. That's kind of red flags.
0: So I think it's safe to assume nobody is rooting for this relationship.
1: No.
4: All right, you're young.
1: Yeah.
4: You're young.
3: I'm rooting for her.
5: I do want to know what these disagreement in morals and values are, though.
4: That's what we're interested in, yeah.
1: Yeah. Speaking of dodging a bullet, our friend Tiffany Stringer, she's got a song. This one. There it is. Remind me of that. She's going to be on the show in about an hour and a half.
2: There you go.
1: Really
2: good
1: cool
2: thing,
1: right
2: dude.
1: There. Yeah. But if you want to write our love expert, you can go to loveletterskelly.com. We'll read the letters on air and get you that advice right there. But if you're dating someone without morals or values.
2: Run.
4: Yeah.
1: This is just a blanketed statement. Just
2: run.
1: Go ahead and do that. Run.
2: Fast. In the opposite direction.
1: Now, real quick, I want to get your vibe on this, guys, because I did something that I feel weird talking to my ChatGPT now. I don't know if you guys saw the vibe. People are asking ChatGPT, hey, I've been with you for a while now. I ask you for help, or I ask for dumb questions, whatever. But I wonder what you look like. If you were human, what do you think you look like? And ChatGPT will create a picture of what it thinks it looks like, your personal one.
0: Based on your input?
1: Based on, I guess, the way you talk to it, or I don't
0: yours
1: know.
0: Yours would be different than the one it gets for me.
1: Because I ask a lot about, like, football stuff and, like, parenting and all that stuff. And my ChatGPT picture did not match. I thought I was talking to, like my bro, like my dude.
2: Mm-hmm.
1: But ChatGPT thinks it's a girl.
0: Mm-mm.
4: Oh.
1: Yeah. So now,
0: delete before he finds out.
5: You're cheating.
4: Wow. It's emotional. Just like,
1: she thinks this is what she thinks she looks like.
0: You got
3: this is an emotional affair.
4: We've all seen the movie Her.
1: But we don't say anything.
0: You need to break up with that one.
5: I think it's because it thinks you think you listen to women better.
1: Oh.
3: This is a thirst trap too. She's not just sending.
1: No, she's covered. She's not having made up.
3: You don't have to show
1: stuff. It's not a thirst trap.
3: It's like a cute.
4: Man. She's JC, posing this could get out of hand if you don't handle it right now.
1: I thought I was talking to his name was Chad. I called him Chad GPT.
0: You need to tell Chad GPT.
1: Stop
0: this and rethink it.
1: Like, what if you were a dude?
2: Can you fix me up with your Chad GPT?
1: I mean, I'll put in a good word.
2: Yeah.
1: Hold on.
2: She's hot.
1: Hey. What do you
5: think?
4: It was only a matter of time before we got here.
1: Of my boy.
5: Big Al falling in love with the robot.
4: Yeah. Specifically JC's robot.
0: Isn't ChatGPT always positive?
5: It is. It is. It goes, good question.
0: Mm-hmm.
1: I don't know Big Al Mac yet.
2: Oh.
0: But I'd like to.
4: Did you just get rejected by ChatGPT?
1: But the name alone sounds like either a legendary offensive line coach. See, I told you I talk about football a lot. A guy who dominates the grill at every cookout.
2: There you go.
1: Or somebody everybody in town somehow knows.
3: She knows you so
4: also
3: well.
4: True.
1: Hold up.
0: She's picking up off this stuff on the internet.
1: Yep. Send me a picture. Tell me about him.
0: Yes.
1: On his first impression.

0: question.
1: Ask her what she's doing tonight. Just meet her.
0: I guess I'm going to have to give my phone to Al tomorrow for the weekend.
2: And what football questions are you asking chat?
0: Just like to help my son, how to help my son understand football better, like coverages and offense, just football stuff.
2: Interesting.
0: Kind of deep stuff.
3: Our questions are so different.
1: Yeah. What are you wearing, Chad?
0: No, that's my
4: That's JC's robot girlfriend.
0: Yes. No, not my girlfriend. My friend.
2: Mm-hmm. Get your own robot girlfriend.
0: I didn't
2: know
0: that's what it looked like. I just asked. Everybody can do that. You guys should all do it.
2: Big Al, do you have ChatGPT?
1: Yeah. But I don't know. I've never asked what
0: you should ask.
1: He or she looks like.
0: Go ahead. Anyway, we got Feel Good Friday coming up here in about 10 minutes. So get ready to call us. I'm telling you, tell us why you're smiling headed into the weekend. No, we don't. We have celebrity gossip coming up. But we do have Feel Good Friday coming up in about 30 minutes.
5: So much coming up.
0: Yeah.
5: So much.
0: No, it's the celebrity gossip. What we got, Kelly?
5: Well, Zoe Kravitz is calling Hulu tacky.
4: Mm-hmm.
5: I don't know. Maybe she needs to get a little sense of humor.
0: Yeah.
5: And Hailey Bieber says she manifested $1 billion. Teach us your tricks, Hailey.
0: Yeah, we want to get rich,
1: wow,
0: too.
5: That's right. We'll talk about that more in when we come back.
0: And this morning, the Kid Craddock Morning Show is sponsored by Ro.co.
2: It is.
1: Yes, sir.
2: Have you ever eaten so much you got the itis, your stomach hurts, you're sleepy and miserable? 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
1: Sam News, how big? Good morning, Kyle Bailey with Joey Kiwan.
2: Roseburg Schools will receive full funding through the Oregon Department of Education's Summer Learning Grant Program following a state review process involving the governor's office. A district release said the three-year grant is expected to provide nearly $1 million annually to support summer literacy and math programs, serving more than 1,100 students each year. Superintendent Jared Corden said, quote, immediately after learning that funding for summer learning was not initially granted to our district, I contacted the governor's office to express the significant need for these resources in our community. Corden said, quote, I've seen the incredible things students can accomplish when they have the right support, and I will continue advocating to make sure they have the tools they need to succeed. Corden said the decision is a major win for the district students and families. He said he is incredibly grateful they will now have access to these important learning opportunities. Corden said, quote, we're excited to continue supporting students throughout the summer as we prepare them for a strong start to the 2026-27 school year. The release said sign-up information has already been shared with qualifying families of current students. Parents who are unsure about eligibility are encouraged to contact their child's school for additional information. Registration is required by May 26th. Program dates include incoming kindergarten students Mondays through Thursdays, July 20th through the 31st. Students currently in grades K through 7, Monday through Thursday, July 6th through the 31st. Transportation and meals will be provided. Optional afternoon programming will be available through the Boys and Girls Club of the Umpqua Valley for students currently in grades K through 7. Roseburg Schools was not initially included in the state's approved funding list following concerns raised by impacted districts across Oregon about the consistency of the funding process. State leaders expanded funding to include additional qualifying districts, including Roseburg Schools. Additional program details, schedules, and participating information will continue to be shared directly with families in the coming weeks.
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3: 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Tonight's game gets underway at 7:30 at Finley Field. 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In the Umpqua Valley, clouds, gradual clearing, and looking for a high of 76 today. Kyle Bailey on Sam.
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9: We are discovering something here with the human version of ChatGPT. We'll hook you up here in about 20 minutes with that, but we're cracking the case. Something's up. If you ask your ChatGPT to show you what it would look like if it were human.
10: Very suspicious.
9: Yeah. Are our microphones broken? Are we back?
11: I think so. Everybody try something. Kelly?
12: Hello.
13: Hi, I'm Kelly Raspberry.
11: Big Al?
12: Hi, I'm Big Al.
11: Justin?
14: I'm part-time Justin.
11: Anna?
15: Hi, I'm Anna.
11: Audrey?
16: DM me.
9: There you go. Work, so we're doing it. And that's called sound check.
12: Yeah.
9: That's sound check.
13: Right, I thought sound check was a choo-choo-choo-choo-choo.
9: One, two,
12: one, one,
9: two,
12: one, three.
13: Puh-puh-puh.
12: I do that on my way to work in the morning.
9: Yeah, because they don't want the to sound on there. Anyway, we'll give you what we've discovered here in about 20 minutes. And also, we got Feel Good Friday right around the corner as well. Kelly Raspberry, yes. Anna, what is going on out there in Hollywood land?
13: All right, so nobody's confirmed anything, but Zoe Kravitz and Harry Styles are engaged.
12: Okay.
13: I mean, let's just be honest. She wasn't showing her left hand at the Met Gala. I guess they're waiting. Oh, maybe they'll never acknowledge it.
12: I'm happy for it.
13: They'll never acknowledge it. They'll just get married and do whatever. Well, Zoe has publicly called out Hulu because they made an Instagram joke at her expense, maybe rubbing a little salt in the wound over her canceled series, High Fidelity.
17: Right.
13: Now, Anna is familiar. Some of you may be asking, what canceled series? Well, Hulu canceled High Fidelity back in 2020.
12: Oh, wow.
13: So they were reaching down in the Hulu well for this one, and it was canceled after only one season. So if you were a fan of the show, you were especially upset because they ended it on a cliffhanger.
9: Yeah.
13: And that's the worst, isn't it?
17: Yeah.
13: You know, just give us some resolution. But that they never got that. Fans never got that.
12: Okay.
13: Well, here we are. Now Hulu wants to take advantage of the moment. Heaven forbid they capitalize on it and maybe get more eyes going back on High Fidelity. And maybe it would be enough to drum up interest to bring it back. But Zoe didn't see it that way. So they posted a photo of Zoe's character, Robin Brooks, who went by Rob, and they captioned it, Robin Brooks definitely has Kiss All the Time, Disco Occasionally on her playlist. What is wrong with that?
17: I think, if I had to guess, back when it got canceled, Zoe was very vocal. I don't know what happened behind the scenes, but she was very vocally upset about the fact that they canceled.
13: So she just doesn't want them, keep High Fidelity out of your mouth.
17: Pretty much.
13: Because she got in the comments and said, this is tacky. Mm. And Hulu caved. They pulled it down. They have not made a public apology. Maybe they have behind the scenes, or maybe they're just hoping people forget, just like they have High Fidelity.
9: Our bad.
11: They're reaching.
13: It's not that big of a deal.
12: It's not that big of a deal.
16: There's a lot of drama with that show.
12: It's their show. I mean, they can do what they want to do. It's their property.
13: It was a harmless joke.
12: And yeah, it was a little joke.
9: And honestly, not out of the realm of possibility.
12: Sometimes you get stuff pulled down. When you put up a stink about it, sometimes you don't. This lady, when she stole the Easter Bunny out of my restaurant the other day,
13: did you ever get it back?
12: No. And she's, could you please take that down? No, I don't take it down.
13: Yeah. She never brought it back?
12: No. I didn't mean to say it like that. No,
9: you're a thief.
12: She never brought it back, and I never.

0: Never took it down. Still there.
1: You posted a video?
0: Yeah, absolutely. She, plain as day. Took the Easter Bunny off the shelf, put it in her purse.
2: You should you should pin it to your profile.
3: Yeah.
2: It's the, that's the top fun. Forever.
3: Yeah. And caption it. This
1: she's lucky you didn't file charges.
0: Yeah.
2: Until the bunny is returned. That'll be pinned at the top.
0: You know what?
3: Until it's returned.
0: I got an 8-foot soccer ball in my restaurant now. Steal that.
3: Ha!
1: Is that a see,
4: now you're, don't now you're, that a challenge.
0: Yeah, you're right.
4: Like
0: you're right, you're right.
2: I personally kind of want it.
0: You're right.
3: All right,
0: you're right.
3: Take that back. Take that back.
0: Okay, I'll take it back.
3: All right, so who here in the room has ever manifested $1 billion?
2: Me.
3: Right?
2: Wait, like manifested or like it actually happened?
3: Like you manifested.
2: I'm trying. Yeah.
3: Yes.
2: Okay, yeah.
3: That seems to be Hailey Bieber's way to do things because she told Time that she repeatedly spoke the figure into existence and refused to sell her beauty brand Rode for anything less than $1 billion.
5: Know your worth.
3: So TMZ highlighted the comments when they were revisiting the acquisition of it because she sold it to Elf, if you don't recall. So the sell of Rode to Elf was valued at about $1 billion. She doesn't pocket $1 billion. Right. It doesn't technically make her a billionaire because I don't think she sold 100% of it. I think she still has some percentage and then taxes and whatever.
2: Taxes.
3: But yeah, I mean, and I remember when that happened, when the sale happened, she had mentioned she was working on it and she was building it up and she said she would never sell it for less than $1 billion. And that's what happened.
2: She did it. Didn't Justin sell his catalog to help her launch?
0: Part-time Justin?
2: No.
4: I don't know.
2: Justin Bieber?
0: Oh.
3: I don't know.
4: He sold his catalog way after Rode, didn't he?
1: I thought it was before.
2: I think it was to help her, because he was in debt, and then he also wanted to help her.
0: Was it for $200 million?
2: Yeah, something about that.
3: I don't know. It depends
4: on the timeline.
3: Depends on what sources you look at. Because there was a lot of rumors that they were in a lot of debt, and that's also why she sold it. So I don't know what their finances are.
5: Do you use any of her makeup? Do you?
3: I haven't personally.
2: My daughter does.
3: But I know a lot of people like the glaze and the.
2: She has the phone case.
5: iPhone case.
2: That you could put the Rode on. It. Yeah, she got that.
4: Mm. My daughter uses some of her stuff. She's really a big fan of that Saie, SAIE. I don't know what that SAIE. I don't know how you pronounce it. She uses their lip gloss.
3: Yeah.
4: It's so gorgeous on my daughter. She bought me the same one. It looks like crap on me.
0: I'm glad you said that. What's the age for lip gloss usage?
4: No, little tinted lip glosses.
0: Yeah. No. What age can a young girl?
4: I'm saying seven. You're saying
0: when you said now? Daughters. Okay, I didn't know.
2: I
4: don't think a little lip gloss is a problem.
2: Yeah. They have them at Claire's, I think.
0: I'm like, what's that?
3: And it's harmless, and it makes her feel like
4: she's
3: amazing.
0: Okay.
2: Just lip gloss.
0: I'll dial it back.
3: I remember when I was a kid, my mom got me clear mascara.
2: Oh, what?
3: Before getting real mascara.
2: Yeah.
3: Yeah.
5: What do you do with clear mascara?
3: Exactly. You give it to a 7-year-old.
4: All right, so we've got another actress joining OnlyFans. I guess Jamie Presley looked at Shannon Elizabeth, who earned $1 million in a minute.
2: Jamie Presley?
4: Jamie Presley's joining, JC. You love Jamie Presley? She was on My Name is Earl.
2: Yeah, I remember Jamie Presley.
4: Which is another really cute show that got canceled maybe too soon.
2: I had a crush on her when I was back in school.
4: Well, she's 48 now. You want to see that naked?
2: Huh?
0: No, say that.
4: Because you know that's what's going to happen.
2: What?
4: She's being very vague about what she's going to do on her channel, but come on. You want to make the million, Jamie? You got to show them something.
2: No, you don't have to.
4: Oh, right. Okay.
2: There's celebrities on there that don't show at all.
4: Jamie says she's evolving with the times and giving herself space to create what I want, how I want, and share it directly with the people who've supported me for years. She says meeting with fans at celebrity conventions has inspired her to find another way to connect directly with them. So what will you see from Jamie on her OnlyFans? Well, like everyone else, very vague and evasive, but she promises a, quote, more personal, playful, and completely unfiltered side of herself.
2: Unfiltered, like she's going to be cussing and stuff, yeah.
4: That's exactly what she probably means. And she said, if you've ever wondered what I'm really like when the script ends, come closer.
2: Oh.
1: I love these metaphors she's using. Isn't she the one that looks a lot like Margot Robbie?
2: She is identical to Margot Robbie.
1: Okay, like everyone gets them mixed up.
2: Like their sisters, yeah.
0: How much is a subscription going to cost for Mrs. Jamie?
4: I don't know. I should look that up.
0: I'm just asking for a friend.
2: What if it was $4.99 now?
0: $4.99. $4.99? Yeah.
4: Maybe she has different tiers.
0: I'd give her a 5 spot.
4: Different levels. I don't know.
2: A month?
0: It might be worth a 5 spot. No. Once you see it, you know.
5: I think the highest price is $24.
3: A month?
5: Yeah.
4: The highest?
5: But that's just to get in the club.
2: Oh, really?
5: Yeah.
3: Oh.
5: And then you got to pay for that.
2: That's the highest?
0: Oh, what?
5: Yeah.
0: You know, I don't know how this works.
3: The extra stuff?
5: And then you got to pay for, like, the...

0: DMs and the other photos. Yeah.
1: Oh, no, no, no.
2: That extra attention.
1: No, yeah. No, no, no.
2: You want some TLC? You
1: no,
2: pay for it.
1: No, no, no.
2: Personalized?
1: No. Mm-mm, no.
0: No.
1: I take back my $5.
0: Wow. So, sorry.
3: He couldn't pick Jamie Presley out of a lineup.
1: I'm not sure he could. I'm looking at her
3: before
1: right now.
3: Now you could.
1: No, I couldn't. But I'm looking at her right now.
0: You remember her, right?
1: Yeah.
0: Yeah.
1: Look, nothing like Elvis.
2: What? Oh, my God. Presley.
0: Yeah, okay. I see what you're
2: It took me a minute.
0: Got it. Got it. All right. So we discovered something with ChatGPT here. We'll tell you our discovery in about 10 minutes. And also, we want to get ready to hear you smiling because Feel Good Friday is right around the corner.
4: Good morning, sunshine.
5: Wakey, wakey.
4: Ooh, or grumpy pants.
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4: We definitely want to smile and celebrate what you got going on in your life. 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I know it's a very special weekend for a lot of people, too. So let us know why you're smiling. Here's an example that came in early on the text at 800-543-3548. Feel Good Friday. I get to park in the middle of the garage because my husband's out of town.
5: Nice.

0: Sometimes, it, yeah. Sometimes the little things.
1: Yeah.
2: Yeah, you can be a little reckless with it.
0: Yeah, you can be reckless. You can just go right in the middle of that garage.
1: Right.
2: Diagonal.
1: Sideways.
2: Yeah.
0: Because when you're sharing, there's that. Don't you guys get scared that you're going to hit that?
1: You got to get it just right. Yeah.
0: Hit that little side of the wall right there. You don't want to hit now. No problem right there. We'll take your calls here shortly. But real quick, I told you earlier in the show that I asked ChatGPT, my assistant, what they thought they looked like if they were to be human.
2: Mm-hmm.
0: And it created a picture, a rendering of
2: a lovely young woman.
0: It was a lady. I thought I was talking to a bro.
2: Chad. You're talking sports.
0: Yeah, Chad
2: what
0: GPT.
2: What do women know about sports?
0: I was calling Chad GPT.
3: And we wrongly accused you of cheating.
0: Of cheating.
2: Yeah. It felt like a mystery situation.
0: That was never flirtatious. It's just very like, hey, how many ounces in a cup? Whatever. You know, like dumb questions like that. Which I could Google. I know, but I like having.
4: What's 4 minus 8?
0: All that. Mm-hmm.
2: What is it?
0: -4. -4. Math. So we all did it in the studio, and the first one to get their rendering back was part-time Justin, and we discovered something crazy. Justin?
4: She looks the exact same as the one she sent you.
0: The same, not just looks, it's the same picture. Same picture.
4: Which makes sense, because it's...
0: It should be the same, right?
4: I would.
3: Did you use the same prompt?
0: Yeah, yes. I sent him the same prompt, like he copied and pasted. Kelly did her own.
2: I did my own prompt.
0: Yeah.
2: And based on the information that I have, I guess, been sharing with ChatGPT when I ask for help with certain things, it put the same woman, the same picture with her hair up, looking a little ragged, I guess you'd say, in a radio studio. She's supposed to, she's like, I've been putting in a shift.
3: Okay.
2: But it's the same woman with her hair up. She's in a radio station.
0: But she looks a lot like the just...
2: She's the same girl.
0: The same girl.
2: With her hair out.
3: I would like to hear from, because you know how the AI like takes from real photos and stuff all over the internet? Odds are there's somebody out there that actually looks like that, right?
1: Yeah, for sure.
3: I would like to hear from her.
0: Yeah.
5: Wait, I just looked at mine. It's the same girl, but now I'm looking at the background. They got all this, because I go for therapy, and all the background says progress, not perfection. Don't overthink. Just start. Yeah. Hearts. You can do it.
0: Yeah, mine says be kind. Yeah, help grow.
1: Same thing. So in other words, it's the same. It's
2: the same picture. They just put a different background.
0: It's their profile.
2: And mine had her hair up.
5: And you know what's ridiculous, too? They're playing games with us because it took, like, 5 minutes to cook up this image for them.
0: That's wild.
5: It kept, like, saying filtering, making, and just for me to get the same thing as everyone else.
4: Is she drinking a coffee mug?
0: So
4: mine has a coffee mug, and it says, curious mind, kind heart.
2: Aw.
4: So that's me.
0: Looks like ChatGPT is a girl, at least in our studio.
1: Very loose girl.
4: I think it's a lady.
0: Whoa, Al!
1: Or just giving it out.
0: No,
1: she's just
0: friends with her. It's like a social media profile, man. She's not like trying to hook up with
4: my favorite was hearing Big Al voice the text being, hey, send me a photo. Hey, send me a photo where you look like.
0: Let's get to Feel Good Friday. Yeah, it was very creepy. Let's get to Feel Good Friday.
2: Feel good.
0: Thank you, Anna. Feel good. By the way, from the text, he said the first one we got on the text was, I get to park in the garage in the middle because my husband's out of town.
1: Yeah.
0: Hey, didn't JC hit the garage with his car once? Yes, that's why I hit close to home.
5: Hit close,
0: I was backing up, Audrey, and I started turning too early and it ripped my bumper off. And instead of, like, stopping, I was like, and I freaked out and I hit the gas more and it literally ripped all of it off.
5: So that literally hit close to home.
0: Yeah. So I that's a definite feel-good Friday. Hey, Lori.
6: Hey.
0: Welcome to Feel Good Friday.
6: How are y'all?
1: Good. You?
0: What's your Feel Good Friday?
6: Great. Good morning, everyone. This weekend, I am getting married.
0: Oh,
3: congratulations. Yes.
0: Is it a big wedding or or an intimate wedding?
6: We are doing a very small, intimate wedding with about 40 people that are just closest and dearest to our hearts.
3: That's beautiful.
0: What's your future husband's name?
6: My future husband's name is Paul.
2: Where'd you find him?
0: Good question.
6: Where did I find him?
2: Yeah.
6: He came from Peru and found me.
0: See, Kelly says, man, come to you.
2: That's right. He came from Peru.
0: From Peru.
3: Congratulations, Peru. Girl.
6: Absolutely. Thank you, guys. I love you all. I've been listening since Kid Craddock was on Y95.
2: Oh, wow.
0: Well, thank you so much, Lori, and congratulations to you and Paul.
5: I'm going to manifest that.
0: From Peru.
3: Mm-hmm. That's awesome. I want to go to another wedding so bad.
0: I know. Sorry, Anna. All your friends got married.
3: I know.
0: Somebody needs to get divorced. Hi, Max.

0: Hey, what's up, guys? I'm getting the call again. Yay.
1: What's happening, man?
2: What's your Feel Good Friday?
0: So my Feel Good Friday is I want to shout out to my 12-year-old daughter that's at 6th grade for Hughes Elementary in Burleson, Texas.
3: Woo!
0: This is her first year wrestling, and she just started her first practice in April last month.
1: All right.
4: Whoa. Wow.
0: She made it to the... Yeah, she is one of the few sixth graders that made it to the Match of Champions in Springtown, Texas this last Wednesday.
1: Okay.
2: Ooh, one of the few.
4: Tank.
2: Oh, so she's pretty good.
4: Yeah.
2: And what's her name again?
0: Yes. Her name is Ariel. I'm about to go pick her up to take her to school. But she just started practicing this past April for her first time ever.
2: And already that good.
0: And already that good, so...
2: Well, Max, you should... Proud dad right there.
1: Yeah, buddy.
2: And, we might be seeing Ariel's name in maybe the Olympics one day.
1: WWE.
2: Yeah, that'd be pretty cool.
1: Yeah.
2: Proud dad, Max. Thanks for your call, Max.
5: And I know you're wondering, since I'm from Burleson, too.
2: Yes, Trey.
5: Yes, I have been on top of Hughes Middle School on their roof at midnight.
2: You have?
4: Wow.
5: I have.
1: Wow.
2: Is it a thing?
5: No.
4: Making it one.
2: Wasn't supposed to be there.
4: I love
2: Just snitched on himself.
4: I love all of Trey's lore.
5: Yeah.
2: Hi, Amzie.
6: Hi.
2: Welcome to Feel Good Friday. What you got going on?
6: Okay, first of all, we listen to you guys every morning on the way to school. But our Feel Good is I've signed my surrogacy contract to be a surrogate, and the intended parents should get signing contracts.
4: Cool.
2: Whoa, that is really
4: You're doing something
2: cool,
4: incredible.
6: Thanks, guys.
2: That is awesome. Keep us posted on how it goes. What an interesting journey you're about to be on. Mm-hmm.
1: Uh-huh.
6: Yeah, I actually do TikToks for the surrogacy agency.
2: Uh-huh.
6: It's called All Kind Surrogacy, and y'all can follow, and I do all of their TikToks.
5: And did you say this is your first time, or you've done it before?
6: This is my first time. I do have a kid of my own, but I'm not looking to have another kid, so I thought I could... You know,
1: sure.
6: Help somebody else.
4: Yeah.
1: That's great.
4: Wow, good luck. Yeah. I hope everything goes really well.
2: That's awesome.
6: Thanks, guys.
2: Amzie, thank you for you're doing. Yeah. That's really beautiful. Hey, Nicholas.
7: Hi.
2: How you doing this morning?
7: I'm doing good.
2: Yeah? No, what's your Feel Good Friday, buddy?
7: My Feel Good Friday is that today's field day, and on Fridays we also get to bring our devices to school.
4: Nice.
8: Yeah.
4: So you're going to be scrolling out on that field?
7: The tug of war is definitely going to end up getting me in a dog pile again, like it happened last year.
8: Oh, yeah. It's a dog fight.
2: Yeah, you got. But I have faith in you. I think you got this. You got this, Nicholas. You're going to win.
9: You got that dog in you.
2: Yeah, And if it's a dog, they're going to dogpile on you because you're going to be the MVP.
1: Yeah, make sure you put your phone down when you're tugging.
4: Yeah. Sounds like a good day.
2: Hey, Nicholas, thank you for your call, buddy. Have a great day at school today, okay?
7: Okay.
2: Hi, right, man.
8: Y'all ever tug of war and pretend to pull?
2: Pretend?
8: Yeah.
1: Oh, no, man.
2: You're letting up on the team. What are you doing?
4: Just me, okay.
2: Hey, Kayla.
10: Good morning.
2: What's your Feel Good
10: Before
2: Friday?
10: I start my Feel Good.
2: Yeah.
10: Real quick, you guys were talking about you guys know what I mean.
1: Yeah.
10: Ask it to describe yourself. It is feral.
2: Oh, okay. It's feral.
10: So add that to your notes.
2: Okay.
10: Yes, it's bad. Mine was very rude to me.
2: Okay.
4: Oh, no. I thought it was supposed to be nice.
1: So they're not always nice, Kelly.
2: Let's get back on Feel Good.
10: I even talked to it nicely.
2: Okay. Yeah. And you do, right?
10: Feel Good Friday.
2: Yes.
10: My Feel Good Friday is, for the first time, I'm 39. For the first time, I finally got a brand new mattress, and I slept like a baby last night.
4: Oh,
8: yeah.
4: Oh,
8: I
4: love
8: that for you.
2: Is it hard? Like stiff?
10: It's like the memory foam. It's stiffer. We're older, so we need more support.
1: Yeah, I love that memory foam. Hey, yeah,
2: that's a good day.
10: I have one more. My son is graduating with eighth grade graduation with all A's today.
2: That's awesome. Yes. All right, give him a shout out. What's his name?
10: His name's Riker.
2: Riker. Riker, congratulations, man! All A's, honor roll.
1: Don't take the tag off the mattress.
2: Yeah, enjoy it. Enjoy it, Kayla. Thank you for your call. What's up, Happy?
11: Hey, what's up?
2: What's your Feel Good Friday? First of all, is that your real name?

0: It is not.
1: Oh, okay.
0: It's just a nickname.
1: I like that name. That means you're a good dude.
0: About 40 years.
1: What's your Feel Good Friday, Happy?
0: I would like to give a shout out to my son, Andrew. Today's his last official day of high school.
2: All right. Wow.
3: What's your ass,
2: Andrew?
1: What's he going to be doing next year?
0: He'll be attending the University of North Texas.
1: There you go.
4: Yeah. Come on, UNT.
3: Go Eagles.
5: I never think of Go Eagles when I think.
4: Mean green.
1: There it is.
4: Call.
1: Well, congratulations, Happy. Thank you for your call. Hope everybody's going to have a beautiful weekend. Don't forget Mother's Day on Sunday. Get your mom some flowers if you haven't done so yet. 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
2: 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And let's bring some money to Jaleesa. Hi, Jaleesa.
3: Good morning.
4: Hey, Jaleesa, what's up?
3: Hi. Oh, I'm so excited to talk to y'all.
2: What you got going on today, Jaleesa?
3: I just finished working.
4: What do you do?
3: I deliver for Amazon.
2: Okay.
5: Okay. Making people's dreams come true.
2: Man, you do that.
5: Open that door and that package is there. It's such a good feeling.
2: So you're doing like the overnight deliveries?
3: Like early morning. I just got done.
2: Okay,
5: which is
2: cool.
5: Very impressive because sometimes when we leave for work and I have a package, I'm like, at what moment in time?
2: Jaleesa snuck in there and got you.
5: It's incredible.
3: It's me.
2: All right, Jaleesa. Well, let's see if we can get you some money here. It's time to play the $1,000 Minute. Mm-hmm. You have 60 seconds to answer 10 trivia questions. They're already pre-selected. Kelly's got the sheet of paper ready to go. Answer each question, or you could pass if you don't know it at that time. If you do pass on that question, the question will be asked again at the end. You may correct your answers quickly. Otherwise, they're going to be locked in. You'll win $10 per correct answer. But if you answer all 10 correctly, you will win $1,000. Okay, Jaleesa?
3: Okay.
4: We're pulling for you, girl.
2: Jaleesa, we are pulling for you. Your 60 seconds will begin after Kelly finishes the first question.
5: All right, good luck.
2: Here we go.
5: What do you use to brush your teeth?
3: A toothbrush.
5: Who is the bright yellow star of Pokemon?
3: Pikachu.
5: What is 15 minus 9?
3: 6.
5: What city is nicknamed the Windy City?
3: Chicago.
5: What is the fried food with a hot dog in the middle and corn batter on the outside?
3: Corn dog.
5: What is the cube-shaped item with numbers 1 through 6 on its sides? I can't hear.
4: You cut out.
3: Say the dice?
5: Yes. What are Saturday and Sunday collectively called?
3: The Weeknd.
5: Who sang the popular song Blinding Lights?
3: The Weeknd.
5: What is the name of Google's mobile operating system?
3: Can you say it again?
5: What is the name of Google's mobile operating system?
3: Pass.
5: A dozen is how many?
3: 12.
5: What is the name of Google's mobile operating system?
3: Chrome.
2: Oh, man, right at the end right there, we answered the final question. So here's how it's going to work, Jaleesa. We're going to go through the questions and see how many you got correct, okay?
3: Okay.
2: I feel good about you. You're like...
4: You were on it.
2: All right, Kelly, go ahead.
5: All right. So we got the toothbrush does brush the teeth.
2: Yep. One.
5: Bright yellow star Pokemon, Pikachu.
2: Boom. Mm-hmm.
5: 15 minus 9 is 6. Boom. I appreciate her getting that. I kind of stumbled a little bit.
2: You did that fast, by the way.
5: Nicknamed the Windy City would be Chicago.
2: Yes,
5: a corn dog is a hot dog in the middle. Corn batter on the outside. I would have accepted corny dog.
2: Sure.
5: A cube-shaped item with numbers 1 through 6 on the sides are dice or die would be the singular.
4: Yeah.
5: Saturday and Sunday are the weekend, and the weekend just so happened to sing Blinding Lights.
2: Yeah.
5: Now, here is... Okay, so what is the name of Google's mobile operating system?
2: Is it...
5: She said Chrome.
2: Chrome. Is it...
5: Okay, so I have here...
2: Is it Gemini?
5: I have here Android.
2: Android.
6: That would be the mobile.
3: Oh.
5: But... It's Chrome for laptops, right?
3: Okay.
5: So that's correct, right? I'm asking.
7: Here he comes.
2: Our trivia judge.
6: That's a PC.
2: Chrome is a PC operating system.
5: Okay.
4: I don't know the answer.
5: Okay, so it's the answer is Android.
2: Android. Oh, dang.
5: All right, and a dozen is 12.
2: Hey, Jaleesa, you got 9 correct, which is pretty good. 9 out of 10, you got an A on the test.
4: Yes, you did.
2: And you scored $90, which is also awesome.
5: Wow.

0: $90 and the Essentials box for you, Jaleesa. Thank you so much for playing today.
1: Thank y'all. Oh, my gosh.
2: Thank you, Jaleesa.
0: All-star player right there. Hold
3: Enjoy
0: on
3: Enjoy that
0: us.
3: Meat.
0: Enjoy that meat and that money. Got you all set up right there. We'll play again in about an hour. Be on the lookout for your phone to ring. But we got to get you that new music Friday. We got some good ones today to add to your playlist. Let's kick it off here with Charlie XCX, who has a new song. She called it Rock Music. Wow.

0: I love it.
1: It is so interesting sounding. The guitar.
2: It is different.
0: I don't often love something right off the bat.
1: But that is so different. I love that. It sounds so cool the way she did it.
3: I never knew where that was going either.
1: I didn't either. All right.
2: Okay.
1: We're one for one right now. All right, let's move on here with Madison Beer, who released a new song. This one's called Lover Girl.

0: She's all in love and stuff.
1: Nice.
2: Who is it that she's dating?
0: She's dating Justin Herbert from the LA Chargers, and I'm gonna call it. I think that dude's gonna propose soon.
2: Really?
0: Yeah.
2: They're such a good looking couple.
0: Yeah, they are two good looking people.
1: I like seeing them at basketball games together.
0: This dude is he's like 6 foot six too.
2: Oh, and when he blocked that ball from her? Okay.
0: Some would say he's a unit.
2: He is.
3: A G unit?
0: A unit. Here's Origami from our girl Kesha.

0: Lots going on there in that production.
1: I need to hear that at a music festival.
0: Yeah, that's probably like a music festival. Just a
2: jump up, yeah.
0: Yeah. And now we're going to give you three songs here from this artist because, A, we love her, friend of the show, and we think she's going to be huge. Her name is Tiffany Stringer. She's actually going to be on our show in about 30 minutes or so. She has an album out today. It's called The Lone Star Starlet. And this song right here is called Supernova.

Yeah, I know what you're thinking. Wow, that's pretty good. Yes, it is pretty good. So let's take a listen to this one right here. This one is actually my personal favorite. It's called Bullet.

0: She even has a dance that goes with it, and I really, really want to learn it.
1: Yeah.
0: Because it's pretty cool looking. And we got another one here from Tiffany Stringer. This one is called Damn Good Actress.

0: All right, so you got Charlie XCX, Madison Beer, Kesha, and Tiffany Stringer's album is out. The Lone Star Starlet. Anna, I think we got a little extra bonus.
1: Yes,
0: action.
1: I got to have a one-on-one interview with her, and you can hear that on Anna's group chat podcast today.
0: There you go. Go take a listen to the group chat podcast, and also Tiffany Stringer. Again, we'll be on the show here in about 30 minutes or so, okay? Maybe we'll get her to sing some for us, too. Now, Kelly Raspberry, what do you got coming up in your entertainment report?
2: Man, I'm hustling, but I'm going to tell you what. I'm going to have a special guest on today's entertainment report.
3: Oh, really?
2: Who is way more knowledgeable about all things Taylor Swift than I. Take a guess who's going to be my special guest.
0: Probably Justin.
2: Or Trey. Anna, we come back.
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1: Sam News Update. Good morning, Kyle Bailey with Joey Kieran.
2: Roseburg Schools will receive full funding through the Oregon Department of Education's Summer Learning Grant Program following a state review process involving the governor's office. A district release said the three-year grant is expected to provide nearly $1 million annually to support summer literacy and math programs serving more than 1,100 students each year. Superintendent Jared Corden said, quote, immediately after learning that funding for summer learning was not initially granted to our district, I contacted the governor's office to express the significant need for these resources in our community. Corden said, quote, I've seen the incredible things students can accomplish when they have the right support, and I will continue advocating to make sure they have the tools they need to succeed. Corden said the decision is a major win for the district students and families. He said he is incredibly grateful they will now have access to these important learning opportunities. Corden said, quote, we're excited to continue supporting students.

0: throughout the summer as we prepare them for a strong start to the 2026-27 school year. The release said sign-up information has already been shared with qualifying families of current students. Parents who are unsure about eligibility are encouraged to contact their child's school for additional information. Registration is required by May 26th. Program dates include incoming kindergarten students Mondays through Thursdays, July 20th through the 31st. Students currently in grades K through 7, Monday through Thursday, July 6th through the 31st. Transportation and meals will be provided. Optional afternoon programming will be available through the Boys and Girls Club of the Umpqua Valley for students currently in grades K through 7. Roseburg Schools was not initially included in the state's approved funding list following concerns raised by impacted districts across Oregon about the consistency of the funding process. State leaders expanded funding to include additional qualifying districts, including Roseburg Schools. Additional program details, schedules, and participating information will continue to be shared directly with families in the coming weeks.
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4: 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Tonight's game gets underway at 7:30 at Finley Field. 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In the Umpqua Valley, clouds, gradual clearing, and looking for a high of 76 today. Kyle Bailey on Sam.
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2: All right, we got another chance for you to win the $1,000 minute in about 40 minutes. Be on the lookout for that phone to ring. But right now, Kelly Raspberry is about to catch us up with what's happening in the entertainment report.
1: Yeah, just real quick, what's happening this weekend in case you're out and about and you're like, I got to get home in time Saturday night to watch SNL. You've got Matt Damon hosting.
2: What?
1: I bet he'd be a lot of fun.
2: Yeah, he's probably he's good.
1: Noah Kahan is the musical guest.
3: Yes.
1: I said musical.
2: Musical. Crap, I see you messed it up. You had it the first time.
1: And then the next day on Peacock, you can watch the SNL UK with Hannah Waddingham from Ted Lasso, which they're coming back for another season as host, and Miles Smith is performing. And then Sunday, I'm excited to see this one on Netflix. Okay. I know it's going to be dirty a little bit, but that's what you get with roasts. It's the roast of Kevin Hart.
4: That'll be
1: a really good one. But that's Sunday night on Netflix. And then I know a lot of people who have HBO, unlike myself, are really big fans of The Comeback. Isn't that the one with Lisa Kudrow? It's the series finale on Sunday night. So I know a lot of people are upset about that.
3: They came back for one season?
2: To finish it off,
1: I
2: guess.
3: Yeah.
2: Because we talked about how it sucks when they just leave us on a cliffhanger and then we never know what happens.
1: So Taylor Swift and Travis Kelce, they're in London right now, acting like they don't have a care in the world.
3: Looking beautiful.
1: They were caught. She looks really amazing right now. She's on the pre-wedding boot camp. Whatever she's doing, it works. And her hair's looking great. She's looking like she feels good. She's glowing. Photographers caught them coming out of the back door of the West End Theater where they saw Romeo and Juliet starring Sadie Sink.
3: Okay, cool.
1: They went there last night.
3: So on brand.
1: And then after that, they went to a 40th birthday party for Poppy Delevingne, Cara Delevingne's sister.
3: Oh, wow. Booked them busy.
1: Yeah. So I don't know what else they've got going on in London. Maybe she's meeting with her wedding dress designer. Maybe she's making it an all-in-one. Who knows? Who knows? But they do have, there's always something going on behind the scenes, even though as cool, calm, and collected as they like us to think they are. And Anna knows a lot more about what's going on with this current lawsuit than I would, so I've invited her to share.
3: Oh, wow.
2: There's a lawsuit?
3: Excuse me. There's always a lawsuit.
2: Oh.
3: Yes, but this one I've been following because... So what happened was when she released The Life of a Showgirl back in October, very exciting, right? Very, like, showgirl, branding, glamorous, whatever.
1: Yes.
3: There is a performer in Las Vegas who does a cabaret show called Confessions of a Showgirl. So when Life of a Showgirl came out, the performer leaned all in, posted a bunch of videos with Taylor's music. Oh, my God, showgirl. Let's go, showgirls. Everything. Posted over 40 videos using Taylor's music to promote her own show.
2: Okay.
3: I guess it didn't hit like she wanted it to. So now she's suing Taylor Swift.
1: What?
2: Huh?
3: For the branding of showgirl.
2: Oh, that annoys.
3: So Taylor's lawyers are like, hey, so you used Taylor's music to promote yourself. It didn't work. And now you want to sue?
5: Boo.
3: And then also the performer was saying like, well, I've built up my brand and now it's all getting confused. And my favorite part is that the lawyers said in the documents, they said, Taylor's fans are smart enough to not confuse the two.
5: Yeah.
3: Like, they know what Taylor's work is and what Taylor's work isn't.
2: Yeah.
3: And I was like, okay, yeah, agree. So they're just calling it absolutely absurd and meritless. But they're like, but if you want to fight on it, we will.
2: Wasn't there a movie called Showgirls, too? Going to sue them?
5: Yeah. And then the movie The Last Showgirl.
2: Right. Yeah. Sue her?
4: And I think there's a club down the street called Showgirl.
2: Yeah. That closed?
3: Yeah. And so I heard. So they were arguing that when it comes to trademark, you can't fight over like a specific use of one word, especially in entertainment, like the word showgirl. But I have just found it so interesting, and I felt so complimented that they called the fans smart, and I love that.
2: Congratulations.
3: But we'll see. I mean, we'll see if she tries to fight back. That would be really silly on her part.
2: That is embarrassing. It really
6: saying
2: is.
6: That people would confuse you with Taylor Swift.
5: And like, what's her name?
1: Shot.
3: I don't even know.
2: We're not gonna give her up.
4: No, heck no.
5: Just in case I want to be a fan.
3: Well, and then her Taylor's lawyers were even saying like, well, now you're just doing it just to get your name in the press with Taylor. Like you're just kind of doing it for even more attention. It's not
1: clout.
3: Really, yeah.
1: Well,
3: yeah.
1: Aren't we all looking for a reason to sue? That big payday we hope is coming.
2: The other day I slipped at the grocery store.
1: Well, it's funny.
2: And I caught myself and I was like, oh. What am I doing being an athlete right now? Yeah.
1: I didn't do the story yesterday, but just really quickly, Ant Anstead, he's the British car tinker or whatever he does. He's with Renee Zellweger.
3: Yes.
1: He apparently rented out his home in California.

0: somewhere, and somebody that was staying in it, like a Vrbo situation, tripped on a rug and is suing for $10 million.
1: That's a rug pool.
0: Saying the lifelong emotional damage in addition to the physical injuries.
2: Come on, man.
3: At the most, $50.
4: Or to be hit by an Amazon truck.
0: I mean, granted, knee pain, if you are stuck with a lifelong of knee pain, I get it. That sucks. But $10 million?
5: That's insane.
0: How do you put a price tag on pain? This is going to punch you in the gut, maybe, JC.
3: Me?
0: EJ Tanner.
3: Okay.
0: She's going to be a grandma.
3: Candace Cameron Bure.
0: Remember, she got married really super young. I don't even know if she was like 20 years old maybe when she married that hockey player, remember?
3: Yeah.
0: And started having babies really young. So she just turned 40. Celebrated her 40th birthday. So she's a very young grandma.
3: Nah, she's got to be 50.
0: Was it 50?
3: She got to be 50.
0: Maybe it was 50. I don't have it in front of me. Is it 50?
3: Okay.
0: Oh, sorry. So she just turned 50. Wow. Pardon me. But still a young grandma.
3: She might be one of the hottest grandmas out there.
0: Yeah, but her daughter Natasha and her husband Bradley Stephen Perry announced they're expecting their first child together less than a year after getting married. They shared the news on a joint Instagram post. Natasha showing off her baby bump, and they held matching mugs, Mama and Dada. Oh. And they captioned the post, "Our dream role."
3: Good for her.
0: And now, he was Gabe on Good Luck Charlie.
5: Yeah.
0: The fact that these two kids ended up together is crazy. I love Gabe on Good Luck Charlie. Good Luck Charlie was a fun show. I enjoyed watching that with my daughter.
5: That was crazy because that was like the first Disney cheating scandal on an episode.
3: Oh, really?
5: They had the main character get cheated on in high school, and it was like super scandalous.
0: Oh, that was scandalous?
5: Oh, yeah.
0: Remember at the end, she was making video vlogs for her little sister, Charlie. And at the end of every episode, she'd say, "Good luck, Charlie."
3: Uh-huh.
0: It's really cute if you're looking for something.
2: But back to what you just said, JC, if you're a super hot, super young grandma, shoot us a text.
3: You want a picture?
2: Put a picture.
3: All right. 800-543-3548. I don't know why Al's asking for that. I'm just kidding. I absolutely know why he's asking.
2: Just out of curiosity.
3: Man, I had a dream when I was a kid that DJ Tanner and Stephanie Tanner were fighting over me. And I still remember.
0: Wow. Who won?
3: DJ won. But I also had another dream that I remember where Stephanie and I were playing Spin the Bottle.
0: Oh wow.
3: Yeah. My mom woke me up.
2: You're all about it.
3: Right when it landed on me, I'm like, "What are you doing?
5: Talk about scandal.
4: Ruining your dreams."
3: Yes. What's going on?
5: Literally. DJ Chavez.
4: You're about to have a full mouth.
0: So Kelly Clarkson's ending her daytime talk show later this year. But like she said, "I'm not retiring. I'm still going to be working." And we just found out she's returning to be a coach on The Voice for season 30 this fall.
2: Didn't somebody else go back? Was it Adam Levine?
0: Levine is going to be rejoining, but those are the only two confirmed so far.
2: Okay.
3: Okay.
2: Blake, your move,
0: Season 30 is a big deal.
3: Yeah, it is.
0: Why wouldn't they bring back the original four who are?
2: Blake,
3: Adam,
2: CeeLo Green, and Adam.
0: Christina Aguilera.
2: Christina Aguilera, that's right. And that's original.
0: That would be the original four, right? Am I wrong? Yeah. I was wrong about how old Candace Cameron Bure is. I don't trust myself anymore.
2: I think you're right.
0: The American Music Awards coming up Memorial Day night, May 25th. Yesterday we found out some of the performers. Maybe there'll be more to come, but it's a big cross-genre lineup. Pop, rock, country, Latin. We got Hootie and the Blowfish. Okay. I was kind of surprised to see that.
2: I love him.
3: I only want to be with you.
2: Yeah.
0: Cat's Eye, Keith Urban, Maluma, Riley Green, Somber, Teddy Swims, 21 Pilots. Presenters have not been announced yet, but Queen Latifah is hosting. I'm sorry, I was yawning. The Friday before the AMAs, Miley Cyrus is going to receive her star on the Hollywood Walk of Fame.
5: Yes!
0: She's the 2,845th star.
5: Finally!
0: 2845.
4: I love her.
0: And it's going to be live streamed if you want to watch. Donatella Versace is going to be one of the speakers. And Anya Taylor-Joy.
3: Oh.
5: Random.
0: Okay. I didn't know they were friends, but who knows. Hmm. I'm guessing Billy Ray and Elizabeth Hurley will be there if they're still together by...
5: And then Tish and Dominic too.
4: Her brother.
0: I guess
4: mom.
0: So. I would imagine everybody would be there. Is she speaking to everybody right now? No. I don't even know.
5: And then the sister's going to be there, Noah. And remember, Noah had all the drama with the mom because she liked Dominic.
0: Yeah. Yeah, but I think they made up. I think
4: they did make up.
5: And he was great on Prison Break.
6: Oh, yes, he was.
5: Loved him on that show.
3: Well,
0: that's today's entertainment report.
3: All right, Tiffany Stringer, 10 minutes from now.

0: now, we're going to have a conversation with her, maybe get her to sing a little bit for us. So 10 minutes from now, let's meet Tiffany Stringer. Her album's out today. 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
3: All right, normally we do Good Music Friday or Feel Good or Good Music Friday. Did I say Good Music Friday?
4: You said Good Music Friday.
3: That's because we got Good Music Friday going on.
4: Yeah, we do.
3: You might have heard her on Anna's group chat a while back, like a year ago. Mm-hmm. And now she's all big and stuff and like doing a lot of songs, and she's got her own album out. It's called The Lone Starlet. Yeah. Tiffany Stringer, how are you doing?
5: Thank you, guys. I'm so excited to be here right now. It's crazy seeing y'all in person.
3: Why is it so crazy, Tiffany?
5: I don't know, because I just grew up listening to you, and I'm like, it's wild. I've seen, like, the studio and everything, and I'm just very grateful.
6: This is a deja vu moment.
5: Yeah.
6: Kelly Clarkson.
4: Oh.
3: Right? Not a bad person to compare to.

0: take it.
1: Right.
2: Yeah, American but when Idol she came in our too. Studio, yeah. Donny Osmond was also here with
0: wow.
2: her. He did not grow up listening to us.
1: No.
2: But, you know, look what happened to her career.
3: Yeah. Yeah.
2: So maybe we got some good juju in the studio.
1: Maybe.
0: Yes.
3: I'll take it. I'm so excited that you're here. So I found Tiffany, I think there was a video of you that came up on my For You page at one point,
0: yeah.
3: and I just immediately loved your music, immediately loved your vibe, hit follow, and then on the group chat, it was June of 2025, so almost a year ago, wow. when I featured your song, and then you reached out, you said thank you for playing it. So we've been friends on Instagram for about a year now,
0: yeah.
3: which is awesome, so this just feels very full circle for me. Like, I'm so proud of you, because I've watched you for the past year get to where you are now, to releasing your EP. Like, it's been awesome. I've been telling everyone, I'm like, Tiffany Stringer, put her on your playlist, follow her. And I told you yesterday, I said, when you headline Coachella, I will be there.
0: Oh, wow.
1: Wow.
0: You're all invited. You're all invited.
1: I 100% put it out there.
3: And I'm wearing my Tiffany Stringer merch.
0: You look
3: today.
0: Amazing.
3: No, yeah. I'm like tearing up. That's so sweet.
4: Last year at this time, you weren't signed.
3: No.
4: You were doing everything
3: yeah.
4: yourself.
3: Yeah, I was fully indie. When we found each other, I was fully indie. But it was shortly after that I started talking with major labels. So. And for other inspiring independent artists, how do you get to that point where you start talking to labels?
5: I had always heard that you'd never want to reach out to them. You just want to work hard enough that they reach out to you.
6: Oh, and it's like men.
5: Yeah, right. Yes. it's kind of like dating. I feel like all of it's like that. And it's just, you know, if I'm happy in my own lane and I'm doing something that I'm proud of, hopefully that resonates with other people. And then the right people will show up at the right time. And I felt like that's really what happened.
7: What's really cool about your story is that you dropped out of high school to pursue this industry.
2: What did your mama say?
5: No, I actually look back on that now, and I feel like they were, my parents are awesome. My parents' like mentality about it was like, whatever you do, you commit fully to it. So I was kind of at this crossroads in my life, and it was either like, go back to public school or go to California and pursue your dreams. And honestly, as a 17-year-old, I'm taking California.
1: Yeah,
5: I'm
1: going to
5: go
1: time.
5: Do that.
1: Every,
5: like, yeah. if that's on the table, it's the choice I'm going
2: to
5: make.
2: They trusted you to make the right choices. Yeah.
3: Well, and I got to talk to Tiffany's mom, and she was even telling me, she said, when I held her as a baby, I knew.
1: Really?
3: I knew she was going to do big things. I knew she was going to be a dancer and a singer. I just knew that. And I was like, Mrs. Stringer, me too. When you helped me as a baby, you knew. When I held Tiffany as a baby, I knew too. But it was so sweet. Your parents just seemed like they're so supportive, and clearly they always have been.
5: Yeah, I'm so lucky.
4: This is not an overnight success, because Tiffany, you have been busting your butt for years. Like,
3: yes, girl.
5: I'm grateful. There were a lot of times in my life I was like, why isn't this working? Like,
1: right,
5: is it
1: right.
5: time to pack it up? And thankfully, I have had the ability to have a bunch of chances to just swing again. And, you know, if that option's on the table, I'm always going to take it and, you know, try to do better than I did the last time. And so I'm grateful that it's led me to this room with you guys.
3: Yeah. Well, and it's so clear, too, because with The Lone Starlet, your EP that is out now,
1: right.
3: you can tell, like, just by listening to it and watching the music videos, they're all cohesive. It tells a cohesive story, which is amazing. It's cinematic. I was driving home yesterday, and I told my husband, Ryan, I was like, it is so clear to me that Tiffany just works so hard. And that's going to, whatever your definition of success is, I just know you're going to reach it. You know? Like, I'm so excited for you.
4: Do you choreograph your dances? Are those all you?
5: I do. Well, okay, so in the Bullet music video, there is a line dance that I made myself.
4: That's what I was wondering, because that line dance is
5: nice. Yeah, yeah. I was, like, watching all these, because I didn't grow up doing that, to be honest, but I did one for my song Texas Prima Donna, and I really wanted with the music video to have one, and it's not always in the budget to have like all of these things, and I was like, I can make this work. And so I'm like doing my research, searching like cool line dance moves. I'm like taking a bunch of videos of myself and seeing what looks wonky, and I'm really happy with how it turned out.
4: Because Anna's wearing the Bullet shirt right now.
0: I am.
4: He's a two-time
0: loser cheater.
4: Yeah. Tell me about this dream you had, because there was a dream you had.
5: Oh, yeah. Bullet. Oh, my gosh.
4: You had a psychic dream.
5: I did. I did. It's funny, like, when you put it like that, but I had a dream that my ex-boyfriend got married, and I, like, went to go check on his Instagram just to, like, see, like, why. Because I was like, it was weird that I was having a dream about it, like, super random. And I went to go check, and he had posted that he got married, and I was like,
1: obviously.
5: It was like a crazy thing. Obviously, it was a lot of emotions that come with it. Like, you know, even if you've moved on, it's just any type of thing like that kind of still triggers you in a way. And I texted my friend.
2: You thought

0: trigger.
1: Yeah,
0: done.
1: Yeah, exactly. There's something there. And I texted my friends. I was like, hey, guys, like, this is what happened. And of course, they all, like, rushed to my aid. And one of my friends, AJ, he was like, not to be, like, mean or anything, but you dodged a bullet.
2: Hey!
1: Yeah. And I went to the studio that day, and I walked in, and I was like, you guys, God bless me with some drama today. Let's make a hit out of it.
2: I love it.
1: Yeah, so it was a lot of fun. It's, like, my way of any time an emotion like that that's pretty heavy, I can, like, alchemize it in a way of making some good out of it, and that's like, the most healing thing.
3: Any other psychic events, or is that the only one?
1: That's only been the one so far. Maybe other songs will be psychic events.
4: But I would love to hear the bullet.
1: Ooh, yeah? Ooh. Okay.
3: Yeah, would you perform for us, Tiffany?
1: If you beg.
3: Please. I'm going to let my engineer step in and set you up.
1: Thank you.
3: This is Don, the engineer's pushy Woo. Button.
0: Oh, wow.
1: Yeah.
0: He pushed one button. What a setup.
3: Give it up for Tiffany Strigger, everybody.
4: Thanks, Don.
0: Stand back.

0: Is that our first ever collaboration with a singer?
1: Like,
2: we
1: got
2: to
3: song on the spot. I think we did okay.
4: I think you can release that, like, featuring the Kid Cudi Morning Show.
2: Right.
4: And y'all got to come on tour with me.
2: And we need to be in the new video.
4: Right.
2: I mean, you know.
3: So you can download that now.
4: Yes.
0: Do your fans have names yet?
4: It's kind of been debated. Like, I feel like Prima Donna's is a
0: That's
4: big
0: pretty good.
4: One.
3: That's
4: yeah.
3: Huge.
4: Nothing's ever been like fully locked.
0: Because I was thinking you could have a tiered system where you have the A stringers,
4: right,
0: the B stringers.
4: Right.
3: The stringlets.
4: Yeah.
0: If you want.
4: A little stringlet.
2: Second stringers.
4: Yeah, that's good.
2: String cheesers.
4: Yeah.
3: Oh my goodness.
4: String cheesers.
3: Stop.
0: It went way far on that. Now, what are you looking forward to the most here in the next year?
4: I think we kind of got a taste of it this week, of just like

0: getting to go to all these different places and see people in person and yeah. like hear these stories about how the songs have resonated with people. And for me, everything's like so digital now that it's like nice to look someone in the face and like talk. And I think that anything where I can be with people again, like whether that's tour or doing events like the theater events we did this week, like that is like the bread and butter to me.
1: Which was really cool because you get to see a lot of artists perform all the time. But the way that she did a music video premiere where we got to watch the five new music videos. And I was like, I just love an artist that brings the art of a music video, because I feel like nowadays a lot of artists just don't put in the time to make the visual aspects of it.
2: They're not cheap to make.
1: And they're not cheap to make. So it was really cool. It felt very different.
0: Yeah.
1: And I loved that as a fan.
0: Yeah, I got lucky. Now that I'm signed, I have like the ability to make these videos, and it's like I do not take that for granted.
2: You got record deal money.
0: Yes, I'm grateful. I'm grateful.
3: Oh, yeah, like meetings and stuff.
0: Yeah, I'm like official now.
4: She's also got to pay that back.
0: Right.
1: It's a credit card.
3: Well, everybody, make sure you listen to The Lone Starlet. Get out there. Get all the songs
4: out
3: there.
4: Start streaming it now.
3: Start streaming it now. Show her love. And you are more than welcome to come to the studio anytime. I know this was our first time, but hopefully it's the first of many visits.
1: I plan for it. As long as y'all have me.
3: Anytime you want, Tiffany. Give it up for Tiffany.
4: And bring your cute guitars back.
0: Okay, yes.
2: Danny. Yeah, Danny.
4: Give it some love. Did a good job.
3: Give it up for Tiffany Strager, everybody.
1: Thank you. Oh, sorry.
3: You should clap for yourself. Absolutely.
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2: No, it's coming up now.
3: You were talking about dreaming about the sister spider
2: That's
3: over
2: okay.
3: you, and your nipples just went boing.
2: We're not going to bring up what's going on here with my nipples.
4: They've been
2: gonna,
4: really active.
2: We're trying to give away money, guys.
5: We have JC's nipples on the
2: no,
5: phone.
2: No, we don't. $1,000 minute. We have somebody else on the phone. In fact, we have Angela on the phone right now. Hi, Angela.
6: Good morning.
2: How are you doing today?
6: I'm great.
2: I'm cold.
6: So excited. Yeah, it is chilly.
2: It is chilly. Well, listen, Angela, you have a chance here to win $1,000, which is really cool. How good are you with trivia?
7: We're going to find
3: out.
2: Perfect.
3: Yeah, we're going to find out.
5: We're going to find out right now.
2: Well, listen, yeah, we're about to find out because we're going to give you 60 seconds to answer 10 trivia questions. You answer each one. Or

0: shirt down.
1: I got it for you. Don't worry about it.
0: I don't know if I trusted it. I don't like your shirt.
1: Oh, you don't like my shirt?
2: Yeah, thank you.
0: It's like a retired shirt and you're working.
2: Marlon.
0: You got a retired person's shirt and you're working.
2: Hold on. Let's do Big Al's outfit because you saw the shirt, Marlon. Big Al, if you don't mind, please step out over here.
0: The Jacksons, please.
2: Nah, man.
0: They're having a good run. I want to be a Jackson. I'm tired of the Wayans. But they're good.
1: They're good.
0: As long as they're out of my pocket, they're good. Most of them are good. Two of them are in my pocket, so I guess they ain't faring too well.
2: I like that you didn't call them out by name, though. You
0: yeah.
3: Not faring too well.
2: You're also doing stand-up right now. You're touring.
0: I stay on the road.
2: Man.
0: Because my house is crowded. And I'm tired of them Negroes, and I want to retire and wear Big Al's outfit. So I stay on the road. I'm in Arlington Improv. Arlington Improv?
2: Yes.
1: Yes.
0: I'm in Arlington Improv this week, and then sometime in June, I'm in Chicago. If you guys are in Chicago,
3: awesome.
0: I have 2 weekends back-to-back in Chicago at the Chicago Improv in Schaumburg.
4: But stand-up come first?
0: No. I'm weird. I started writing movies and television and creating TV shows and creating movies before I did stand-up comedy. I was just naturally gifted. And then I was a star for a long time. And I was like, I want to be a superstar. And I was like, what am I missing? And I was like, the glue, stand-up comedy. I think once you become a stand-up comedian and you work out in clubs for years and then you start to get to theaters and eventually arenas, then you become that superstar that you've been working to be your whole life. And I feel like I'm at a great point in my life where everything's starting to coagulate and come together.
2: You know, awesome. You know what's cool, Marlon? I use
0: that word, coagulate.
2: That is that's an SAT word right there.
0: Thank you, brother.
2: Number two.
0: Even though I got an 800 on my SATs.
2: It's okay. That's just your name, isn't it?
0: I don't use none of that stuff either.
2: Hey, I use Superstar. What you talking about? But you're a big part of my growing up. And my son is in 8th grade right now. And he was asking me, what were you watching when you were my age? And I started naming shows and movies that I really loved.
0: He was
2: Don't
0: Be a Menace.
2: Don't Be a Menace. South Central while drinking your juice in the hood. Yeah. White Chicks.
0: Yeah.
2: But the show that introduced me to you and your brother Sean was the Wayans Brothers.
0: Yeah,
2: and so I started showing them some episodes from the Wayans Brothers.
0: Oh, that's crazy.
2: And it is really so cool and nostalgic to go back and watch you guys.
0: Well, that's what Scary Movie feels like. It feels like nostalgia.
2: Yeah.
0: The jokes, the physical humor, the type of humor. You know, we hold no punches. We just go there and we have a good time. And it's funny, my family, we have been known to make fun of everything, but we do it with kids' gloves. And I think when you tell a good joke, the people that you're making fun of laugh the loudest. So, and they've been trying to cancel us for White Chicks for the longest time.
2: Which is crazy.
4: Love that movie.
0: But you know why you can't cancel us for White Chicks? Because you know who loves White Chicks the most?
2: White Chicks.
3: Yeah.
2: And Vanessa Carlton.
4: Is the rumor true we're getting a second
0: one? Possibly. I have to know the world wants to laugh. So if people go out and support Scary Movie and it goes out and it does great box office, and I know the world is ready to laugh again and we ain't a bunch of sensitive BANs, then I know that, you know, we're ready to make White Chicks too.
3: Yeah, that'd be great.
0: Yeah. People need to laugh, man. That's all.
3: Yeah. Yeah.
0: That's what the world missing, right? We haven't had laughter. Everybody's on their phone. Go to a movie theater, laugh in the theater with your friends. It's infectious. Talk about the movie afterward. What was your favorite part? What was your favorite part? Oh, that part right there. Let's go see it again. I just want people to feel good. And I haven't seen people feel good in a long time. And this is what this movie's about. It's about feeling good. Parents.
1: My favorite part.
0: Feeling good, sitting with your kids, and they're annoying as hell. But this is a multi-generational, multicultural movie. It's about our generation versus the new generation. And it's a lot of fun.
4: Why do you think the new generation's so sensitive and serious?
0: Social media.
2: Yeah.
0: Social media. And y'all, and I think that our generation, we was too protective of you guys. We went through so much that we was like, I want my kids to grow up in this bubble. And we should have just let you get your ass beat in school.
3: Well said.
0: No more private schools.
2: Public schools.
0: I miss the bully. Stopping bullies. Let bullies do their thing. Bullies give you character.
3: Bring bullies back.
0: Bring bullies back.
2: Yeah, but put them in their place,
3: and
2: too.
3: We've been saying.
0: No, I don't think so.
2: Marlon's tired. Marlon wants to sleep.
0: I like the connotation of how
3: I know that sounds
0: you can
3: flirty.
0: Beat my ass anytime, Marlon.
4: Anytime.
0: I'm good. You said it again. I'm good.
2: Yeah,
0: it's
2: Big Al in the funny shirt.
0: How do you fight somebody like that? I want you to beat my ass. I'm good. I don't need that jacket. You keep it.
1: I almost forgot what I was about to say, but I didn't. You talk about your favorite scene. You want to laugh. My favorite scene.

0: And in the first scary movie, was the white girl running up the, or the, was there a sign that said, don't go up the stairs, or, you know, that the illusion of the white girl
1: death
0: going up the stairs.
1: This way, safety that way, and yeah, she runs that, toward death.
0: There you go. Yeah. There you go.
2: Which
0: there
2: is literally go. Every scary do movie you, in the entire world.
0: Do you have a favorite scene in your favorite scary movie?
1: Yeah, man. I have a few. There's a bunch of really funny scenes, and I will say my favorite scene is my brother Sean's scene at the church, and it's a parody of Sinners, and you just got to go see it.
2: Yes. Okay, good tease right
1: really
2: there.
1: Funny. Right. You're going to love it, and I just think it's a really funny. Sean's character is really funny because he's, like, closeted gay but refuses to just be like, I'm gay. Like, I'm gay.
2: Well, listen, Scary Movie 6 in theaters on June 5th. In the meantime, you can catch Marlon doing some comedy. He's going to be in Arlington this weekend. He's going to be in Lake Charles May 29th. San Antonio, he's going to be there.
1: Lake Charles at the Golden Nugget?
2: At the Horseshoe Casino.
1: All right, just make sure.
2: Yeah. Don't be cruising me, Marlon. I know what's up. We got San Antonio, June 4th through the 7th.
1: At the LOL Comedy. At
2: Laugh Out Loud.
1: Here you go.
2: Famous club right there. He's going to be in Austin, July 24th through the 26th. Where's that one? Capital City.
1: Thank you.
2: Miami.
1: That was a hell of a quiz there. I don't know.
2: You almost failed. Miami, Florida. He's coming July 31st through August 2nd at Improv. Where can we keep up with you, Marlon? Give us a website.
1: MarlonWayans.com. You can check out my cigars if you guys are cigar smokers.
2: I'll smoke cigars.
1: Liga Tridentes. They're wonderful cigars. I wish I brought some with me, but I didn't. I smoked three last night. So that's why I'm here with these Stevie Wonder shades on, because my eyes look like Michael Jordan's crying meme right now. But they're great. Go check out my sticks. And Marlon Wayans on everything.
2: Man.
1: Snapchat, Instagram, all the things, Marlon Wayans.
2: Well, you know what, man? We've had you in studio before, but thank you so much for all the laughter you have brought us throughout the years.
1: I appreciate you, and I want to steal your triceps. They shouldn't be populating like that.
2: Stop flirting.
1: If your triceps was in his shirt, he'd want you to beat his ass.
0: We brought it all back together.
2: Yeah, give it up for Marlon Wayans, everybody. Yeah.
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1: Sam News Update. Good morning, Kyle Bailey with Joey Kieran.
2: Roseburg Schools will receive full funding through the Oregon Department of Education's Summer Learning Grant Program following a state review process involving the governor's office. A district release said the three-year grant is expected to provide nearly $1 million annually to support summer literacy and math programs, serving more than 1,100 students each year. Superintendent Jared Corden said, quote, immediately after learning that funding for summer learning was not initially granted to our district, I contacted the governor's office to express the significant need for these resources in our community. Corden said, quote, I've seen the incredible things students can accomplish when they have the right support, and I will continue advocating to make sure they have the tools they need to succeed. Corden said the decision is a major win for the district students and families. He said he is incredibly grateful they will now have access to these important learning opportunities. Corden said, quote, we're excited to continue supporting students throughout the summer as we prepare them for a strong start to the 2026-27 school year. The release said sign-up information has already been shared with qualifying families of current students. Parents who are unsure about eligibility are encouraged to contact their child's school for additional information. Registration is required by May 26th. Program dates include incoming kindergarten students Mondays through Thursdays, July 20th through the 31st. Students currently in grades K through 7, Monday through Thursday, July 6th through the 31st. Transportation and meals will be provided. Optional afternoon programming will be available through the Boys and Girls Club of the Umpqua Valley for students currently in grades K through 7. Roseburg Schools was not initially included in the state's approved funding list following concerns raised by impacted districts across Oregon about the consistency of the funding process. State leaders expanded funding to include additional qualifying districts, including Roseburg Schools. Additional program details, schedules, and participating information will continue to be shared directly with families in the coming weeks.
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1: 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In the Umpqua Valley, clouds, gradual clearing, and looking for a high of 76 today. Kyle Bailey on Sam.
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1: Have a bloody good old time at the movie theaters this weekend. Here's our dear friend Gray Drake to let us know what's hitting theaters. Hi, Gray.
2: Wait.
3: Hey.
2: Bloody in a British way or in a scary, gory way?
1: Not scary.
4: Action-packed.
1: But that, probably gory, yes.
5: Finish him.
3: And honestly, how about British also? That works too.
1: Okay, cool.
3: Tell you the truth.
5: Yeah.
1: We'll take that.
3: It's an all-around bloody good time. First of all, very important question this week. On a scale of 1 to 10, how peaceful and delightful does it sound to watch Hugh Jackman reading to sheep?
5: Oh, that sounds very peaceful.
1: That sounds
5: and
1: very nice. Yeah,
2: yeah. Sure. As long as, like one of those bedtime app
1: right.
2: things.
1: As long as he doesn't turn into Wolverine.
3: thank God he does not. The sheep are safe. Unfortunately, Hugh Jackman himself is not safe in The Sheep Detective this weekend.
6: Oh, I saw the trailer for this. This is so silly.
3: Yeah,
2: it's so silly.
3: such a warm, fuzzy, weird little movie where we have Hugh Jackman and he tends to the sheep, just like I said. And every night he reads them little murder mysteries, like cozy mysteries. And he just kind of reads them just to be connected to the sheep that he loves very much. But what he doesn't understand is that the sheep are actually listening and really learning a lot. And they talk at length about said mysteries when he has gone to bed for the night.
1: Huh.
3: But guess what?
1: What?
3: Hugh Jackman gets murdered.
2: No!
5: Oh, no!
1: Spoiler!
6: Yeah. There's only...
2: it's like right there in the trailer.
1: Oh, it is? Okay, cool.
6: There's only one herd for the job.
3: Truly. You heard? this is a very sweet little movie. It has a whole bunch of voices that you'll recognize, like Julia Louis-Dreyfus, et cetera, et cetera. And a lot of British stars as the humans as well, because this is a very sus death. We've got like Emma Thompson, and we also have a sneak preview of Nicholas Galitzine, who will be in He-Man in a few weeks. And basically, this movie's just totally delightful. If you want something to celebrate spring, celebrate spring with murder and sheeps.
2: Okay. Perfect for wacky,
6: as you're meant to.
4: Perfect for it to come out for tourist season.
3: Exactly, right? It's a go visit somewhere and wonder why there are just so many sheep around and why they really seem to be discussing things, yet you can't understand the words.
5: Is there any truth to the rumor that I've always heard that sheep, when they can't sleep, they count humans?
3: I hope that's true.
5: That was a very polite laugh.
2: It was. She's so kind to you.
5: Yeah, I'm going to buy her a Christmas present.
6: She laughed.
4: She picked out that joke with sheep.
3: There's been a real lack of Christmas presents all these years, Big Al. But you know what? I don't do it for the presents. I do it for you.
5: Thank you. Oh, my gosh. You are making me melt right now, Gray Drake.
3: All right. Reach through this phone, this radio, and just hug y'all.
5: I know that's right.
3: So, completely opposite vibe.

0: with the other big movie in theaters this week, and that is Mortal Kombat. Right. The last time that we saw a Mortal Kombat movie, it was the reboot. It happened about 5 years ago. And believe it or not, it was really good.
1: Okay. Yeah,
0: I know. Mm-hmm. You're wild agreement. Really,
2: enthusiastic.
3: Because those video game movies tend to not hit so well, and Mortal Kombat did.
0: Boy, yeah, that is really the truth. Video game movies are tough. But this adaptation was interesting, and it wasn't exactly what you'd expect, especially if you're like a deep cut fan that saw the version from 1996. Like, that version is ridiculous and totally over the top. It's very fun, but they took a different approach. Now, 5 years later, we've got everyone back, plus the big characters that you were missing if you're a fan of the video games, like I am, such as Johnny Cage.
1: Oh, yeah.
0: Yeah. So we brought in Carl Urban. He is Johnny Cage, but we have everyone else back. So it's like Jax, and I'm blanking on everybody's name.
3: But Sub-Zero.
0: Like Kitana, Sub-Zero's
4: Melina,
0: and Scorpion, kind of.
4: Raiden.
0: And Jade, Raiden. They're all back. And so this movie was so fun. It made me wonder if I am an inherently violent person.
5: Okay.
0: It is so gory and crazy. Like, they really take these fatalities seriously. So the video game truly comes to life. It is wild what they do in this film. And I was sitting there cheering it on like a bloodthirsty nut.
3: Wow.
1: Yeah.
3: So they do that look that they do in the video game where it's kind of like an X-ray and you get to see what's going on with the bones?
0: Oh, that's awesome. They actually don't do that. I forgot about that. They do so many things, though, and they bring to life like so many iconic set pieces. If you were a nerd for Mortal Kombat at any point in your life, you will love this movie. And if you just want to watch a very silly kind of otherworld, not reality movie where people are fighting and really finishing each other, then Mortal Kombat 2 is totally your jam. Because, wow, this movie's fun and violent. And I think I might need to talk to my therapist about
3: that. Well, good.
0: So,
2: I'm still upset about Hugh Jackman getting murdered.
5: Uh-huh.
2: Yeah. I'm talking to my therapist about that.
0: Oh God, I know. And it's a tough week emotionally for everyone. What else is new?
3: Yeah, I know. Right. Yeah, I know.
6: We'll just try counting humans.
5: Thank you, Anna.
6: I got you.
5: That's my girl right there.
0: Oh, you know what? That joke wasn't too bad.
5: I'll take the assist.
3: Any fun interviews we could go watch you do on your CBR Presents channel, Greg?
0: Oh, I got to talk to everybody in Mortal Kombat. Talking to Carl Urban is just such a journey.
6: That's so cool. He plays Butcher in The Boys.
7: Yeah, he just looks different without the beard.
6: Yeah.
3: Yeah, I didn't recognize him.
6: I just had to look him up. Mm-hmm. We've been watching him on The Boys, yeah.
0: He's so good. That was really fun because I kept flashing back to myself as a child, loving playing Mortal Kombat.
7: Who was your character?
0: I have to admit that I preferred playing Chun-Li in Street Fighter, but...
7: That movie's coming out too.
0: It sure is, and it looks really good. But I did love Kitana in Mortal Kombat.
7: Yeah, same.
0: And in this movie, they give her fans... And she like busts out the fatal fans. It is so cool. So I'm sitting there talking to everyone, and I was like, "Oh my God, little Gray! Like, look where you've ended up. This is so cool." I was really nerded out. So you can watch those videos. I actually managed to sound like a normal human being, sort of.
3: Sort of. Well, sounds like we got a good weekend at the movie theaters.

0: We got Sheep Detectives. But it's sad because our boy Hugh Jackman gets, we didn't know that was possible except for Logan, gets taken out. Or you can go watch everybody get taken out in Mortal Kombat 2.
1: And we expect that.
0: Yeah, well, that's expected. We expect a bunch of that going on there. Well, Gray, awesome chatting with you. We hope you have a wonderful week. We'll catch up with you next week because I know the movies are hitting hard here in the next few months.
1: Thank you. I know it's getting exciting, and to all of our mothers out there, happy Mother's Day.
2: Aw, thank you, Gray.
1: Love you. Shout out. You're so welcome. Thank you for taking care of us. We love you.
0: Thank you for that message. Speaking for the moms, I guess. Gray, we'll talk to you next Friday.
1: All right, bye, everybody.
2: Bye.
0: It's like when you get on the plane and you say, they say, have a safe flight.
2: You're like, you too.
3: You're
2: like,
0: what am I doing?
3: Yeah.
0: What am I doing?
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5: Love letters to Kelly.
6: Dear Kelly, you're the love expert.
7: I am.
6: I'm nervous just typing this out.
8: Oh.
6: I'm in my mid-30s, and I have feelings for a male friend of almost 5 years. We met on a dating site, we hit it off, but life got in the way, so we stayed friends. Both of us are divorced, and both of us have teenagers that are around the same age, so no issues there because our kids like each other. We became friends with benefits, and I broke the cardinal rule, and I fell for him.
8: Oh.
6: He's such an amazing guy and such a sweetheart. We talk almost every day. If not, we video chat, we send memes, random funny photos. We're both homebodies. We like movies and gaming. I'm just unsure if he has feelings for me, too, or if it's just a friendship to him. My question would be, should I put my feelings out there, potentially get rejected and ruin the friendship, keep my feelings to myself and enjoy what we have, or tell him and pray to God that he likes me too? I just don't want to lose him at the end of the day or make him feel uncomfortable, but this man gives me butterflies, and I blush so bad when we talk. I'm talking that he gives me that high school girl giddy vibe. My kids adore him and his child. Kelly, what should I do?
7: Well, you need to have that conversation, as awkward and as painful as it may be. And I'm speaking from experience, because when I had sort of the same situation and I'm like, I want more here, what are we doing? And he's like, I kind of like it the way it is. I had my answer.
8: There it is.
7: And then what was I going to do with that information? I could decide I can live in this state of limbo, but I wanted more. I wanted, you know, to get married. Not necessarily have kids again. That ship had sailed. It sounds like that might be the case for you too. But once he told me, I'm good with the way things are, why would we mess this up? Then you have to decide if that's enough for you.
6: Mm-hmm.
7: And if it's not, then you part ways, and then you go on and maybe meet your Alan.
8: Oh, yeah, get you one
7: of
8: those.
7: See, that's what I'm saying. Island. But you can either keep living in limbo, guessing, wondering, or have that uncomfortable conversation, knowing it might not go the way you want. But at least you have the information, and then you can make your decision.
8: She's on the road to, like, falling in love, basically.
7: It sounds like she already is trying to be that. But why would men want
6: to
7: change things? Like, you're giving him everything. He's got all the benefits, and he can go home and do what he wants and doesn't have to answer to you. It's perfect for him.
8: Yeah.
7: Why would he want to but maybe he just needs that little nudge.
1: Yeah.
7: Maybe he needs that nudge, and he's maybe thinking, because men sometimes are like, oh, I thought you were fine. Okay, maybe we can get married. Okay. That's my man impersonation.
8: That's your man. Yeah, I mean,
9: that's a good one. Hey, Al, how are you doing?
10: Yeah, I'm doing fine, dude.
9: How are you doing?
10: Yeah, we all talk like this. Isn't it weird?
9: You. Yeah, that's right. Hey, Justin.
11: Now. Hey.
5: Love letters.
10: Love letters.
11: You're Kelly. You are.
7: I am.
8: You sound like Patrick from SpongeBob.
12: I'm lost in love. I'm 22 and my boyfriend is 32. I've just started getting my life together. I bought a car, a new house, and finishing up college. We have a few things that we don't agree on, such as our morals, values, lifestyle, parenting choices, etc.
10: It's all together.
7: Quite a list of a few things. Wow. Fundamental things.
10: You start with morals.
12: I know.
6: And values.
12: All that when it comes to building a life together.
8: Okay.
12: Of course, he treats me amazingly, and I love him.
7: Of course.
12: But it really stops me in my tracks when we argue about this stuff. I'm young and I don't know what I really want or if my mind will change a few times. Is our love strong enough to push through, or am I just lying to myself for temporary happiness?
7: Yeah, you're lying to yourself. If you want to compromise and think, well, I can make anything work, then get ready to enjoy your starter marriage.
8: Oh.
7: Because it's not going to last. But you get that out of the way. Learn your lessons.
10: Yep. Because number two will be great.
7: Sometimes you got to get married to get divorced, as I love to say.
8: Mm-hmm.
7: But, you know, you can talk yourself into it, but it's not resonating right with you. And it's not going to suddenly, once you get married, everything gets better, because then maybe suddenly you have a baby and then you're tied to that person that has no morals and doesn't believe in child raising. And you talk about a disaster is divorcing somebody you don't agree with on all those things. So I would just, as hard as it may be, and I know you can't see past the end of your nose right now, but you're just graduating college and you're getting ready to move into a really exciting.
10: You got your stuff together.
7: Everything's going to be shifting, and look at me, like on my wobble board. Everything's getting ready. You got to be ready to bob and weave.
10: Juke.
7: And when you get into your 30s, you'll be like, man, I dodged a bullet.
8: Yeah.
7: So.
0: Aren't those, correct me if I'm wrong, like fundamental things
10: red
0: you need to agree with on a relationship?
7: Basically, what she's saying is, it's good. That's all she's telling me is it's good, and I don't want to give that up. That's what I'm hearing.
0: Those are typically the things that you fundamentally agree on, and then the other small stuff is like,
7: I mean, we can make it work.

0: minimum, it should be they should have some sort of morals
1: and values.
0: And values. Right.
2: Like, they do. They just disagree on what they are.
1: Yeah,
3: sure.
4: These are not little red flags.
0: Those are huge.
4: These are like the people that come out at halftime at the high school game with the flags. Flag corps. Yeah. These are giant, the gigantic. Color the color guard. That's kind of red flags.
5: So I think it's safe to assume nobody is rooting for this relationship.
3: No. Okay. No.
2: All right. Girl, you're great. Young.
0: Yeah.
2: You're young.
1: I'm rooting for her.
3: I do want to know what these disagreement in morals and values are, though.
2: That's what we're interested in, yeah.
0: Yeah. But if you want to write our love expert, you can go to loveletterskelly.com. We'll read the letters on air and get you that advice right there. But if you're dating someone without morals or values,
4: run.
2: Yeah.
0: This is just a blanketed statement. Just run. Go ahead and do that. Run.
4: Fast. In the opposite direction.
0: Now, real quick, I want to get your vibe on this, guys, because I did something that I feel weird talking to my ChatGPT now. I don't know if you guys saw the vibe. People are asking ChatGPT, hey, I've been with you for a while now. I ask you for help or I ask for dumb questions, whatever. But I wonder what you look like. If you were human, what do you think you look like? And ChatGPT will create a picture of what it thinks it looks like, your personal one.
5: Based on your input?
0: Based on, I guess, the way you talk to it, or I don't
5: yours
0: know.
5: Yours would be different than the one it creates for me.
0: Because I ask a lot about like football stuff and like parenting and all that stuff. And my ChatGPT picture did not match. I thought I was talking to like my bro, like my dude.
3: Mm-hmm.
0: But ChatGPT thinks it's a girl.
2: Mm-mm.
5: Oh.
0: Yeah. So now
5: delete before he finds out.
3: You're cheating.
2: Wow.
0: She thinks this is what she thinks she looks like.
5: You got
1: this is an emotional affair.
2: We've all seen the movie Her.
0: But we don't say anything.
5: You need to break up with that one.
3: I think it's because it thinks you think you listen to women better.
0: Oh.
1: Like. Is a thirst trap too. She's not just sending.
0: No, she's covered. She's not made up.
1: You don't have to show
0: stuff.
1: It's
0: not a thirst trap.
1: It's like a cute. Man.
2: She's posing. This could get out of hand if you don't handle it right now.
0: I thought I was talking to a like.

0: he's hot.
1: Thank it was only a matter of time before we got here.
2: Of my boy.
0: Big Al falling in Big love Al with Mac. The robot.
1: Yeah. Specifically JC's robot.
3: Isn't ChatGPT always positive?
0: It is. It is. It goes, good question.
1: Mm-hmm.
2: I don't know Big Al that. Mac yet.
3: Oh. But I'd like to.
1: Did you just get rejected by ChatGPT?
2: But the name alone sounds like either a legendary offensive line coach. See, I told you I talk about football a lot. A guy who dominates the grill at every cookout.
4: There you go.
2: Or somebody everybody in town somehow knows.
3: She knows you so
1: also
3: well.
1: True.
2: Hold up.
3: Picking up off the stuff on the internet.
2: Send me a picture. Tell me about him.
3: Yes.
2: On this first impression.
4: Ask her what she's doing tonight. This meetup.
2: I guess I'm going to have to give my phone to Al tomorrow for the weekend.
0: And what football questions are you asking chat?
2: Just like to help my son, how to help my son understand football better, like coverages and offense, just football stuff.
0: Interesting.
2: Kind of deep stuff.
1: Well, our questions are so different.
4: What are you wearing, ChatGPT?
2: No, that's my
1: that's JC's robot girlfriend.
2: Yes. No, not my girlfriend. My friend.
0: Mm-hmm. Get your own robot girlfriend.
2: I didn't
0: know
2: that's what it looked like. I just asked. Everybody can do that. You guys should all do it.
0: Big Al, do you have ChatGPT?
4: Yeah. But I don't know. I've never asked what
2: you should ask.
4: He or she looks like.
2: Go ahead. Anyway, we got Feel Good Friday coming up here in about 10 minutes. So get ready to call us up and tell us why you're smiling headed into the weekend. No, we don't. We have celebrity gossip coming up. But we do have Feel Good Friday coming up in about 30.
3: So much coming up.
2: Yeah.
3: So much.
2: No, it's the celebrity gossip. What we got, Kelly?
3: Well, Zoe Kravitz is calling Hulu tacky.
1: Mm-hmm.
3: I don't know. Maybe she needs to get a little sense of humor.
2: Yeah.
3: And Hailey Bieber says she manifested $1 billion. Teach us your tricks, Hailey.
2: Yeah, we want to get rich, too.
3: That's right. We'll talk about that more in when we come back.
2: And this morning, the Kid Craddock Morning Show is sponsored by Ro.co.
0: It is.
4: Yes, sir.
0: Have you ever eaten so much you got the itis, your stomach hurts, you're sleepy and miserable? 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
8: We definitely want to smile and celebrate what you got going on in your life. 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I know it's a very special weekend for a lot of people, too. So let us know why you're smiling. Here's an example that came in early on the text at 800-543-3548. Feel-good Friday. I get to park in the middle of the garage because my husband's out of town.
9: Nice.
8: Sometimes the little things.
10: Yeah.
9: You can be a little reckless with it.
8: Yeah, you can be reckless. You can just go right in the middle of that garage.
10: Right.
9: Diagonal.
10: Sideways.
9: Yeah.
8: Because
9: when
8: you're sharing, there's that. Don't you guys get scared that you're going to hit that?
10: You got to get it just right. Yeah.
8: Hit that little side of the wall right there. You don't want to hit it now. No problem right there. We'll take your calls here shortly. But real quick, I told you earlier in the show that I asked ChatGPT, my assistant, what they thought they looked like if they were to be human, mm-hmm. and it created a picture, a rendering of
9: a lovely young woman.
8: It was a lady. I thought I was talking to a bro.
9: Chad. You're talking sports.
8: Chad
9: GPT. What do women know about sports?
8: I was calling Chad GPT.
9: And we wrongly accused you of cheating.
8: Yeah.
9: It felt like a mystery situation.
8: It was never flirtatious. It's just very like, hey. How many ounces in a cup? Whatever. You know, like dumb questions like that, which I could Google. I know, but I like having.
11: What's 4 minus 8?
8: All that.
9: Mm-hmm. What is it?
8: -4. -4. Math. So we all did it in the studio. And the first one to get their rendering back was part-time Justin. And we discovered something crazy. Justin?
11: She looks the exact same as the one she sent you.
8: The same, not just looks, it's the same picture. Same picture.
11: Which makes sense because it's...
8: It should be the same, right?
11: Well, I would.
9: Did you use the same prompt?
8: Yeah, yes. I sent him the same prompt. Like, he copied and pasted. Kelly did her own.
12: I did my own prompt.
8: Yeah.
12: And based on the information that I have, I guess, been sharing with ChatGPT when I ask for help with certain things, it put the same woman... The same picture with her hair up, looking a little ragged, I guess you'd say, in a radio studio. She's supposed to, she's like, I've been putting in a shift.
9: Okay.
12: It's the same woman with her hair up. She's in a radio station.

0: But she looks a lot like the just...
1: She's the same girl.
0: The same girl.
1: Those are their hair.
2: I would like to hear from... Because you know how the AI like takes from real photos and stuff all over the internet? Odds are there's somebody out there that actually looks like that, right?
3: Sure. Yeah, for sure.
2: I would like to hear from her.
0: Yeah.
4: Wait, I just looked at mine. It's the same girl, but now I'm looking at the background. They got all this... Because I go for therapy, and all the background says progress, not perfection. Don't overthink. Just start. Yeah. Hearts. You can do it.
0: Yeah, mine says be kind. Yeah, help grow.
3: Same thing. So in other words, it's the same. It's
1: the same picture. They just put a different background.
0: It's their profile.
1: And mine have her hair up.
4: And you know what's ridiculous, too? They're playing games with us because it took, like, 5 minutes to cook up this image for them.
0: That's wild.
4: It kept, like, saying filtering, making, and just for me to get the same thing as everyone else.
5: Is she drinking a coffee mug?
0: So
5: no. Mine has a coffee mug, and it says, curious mind, kind heart.
1: Aww.
0: So well, that's me. Looks like ChatGPT is a girl, at least in our studio.
3: Very loose girl.
5: I think it's
0: a girl. Whoa, Al!
3: I was just giving it out. No, she's just
0: friends with her. It's like a social media profile, man. She's not like trying to hook up with
5: my
0: her.
5: My favorite was hearing Big Al voice the text being, hey, send me a photo. Send me a photo of what you look like.
0: Let's get to Feel Good Friday. Yeah, it was very creepy. Let's get to Feel Good Friday.
4: Feel good.
0: Thank you, Anna. By the way, from the text, he said the first one we got on the text was, I get to park in the garage in the middle because my husband's out of town.
3: Yeah.
0: Hey, didn't JC hit the garage with his car once? Yes. That's why I hit close to home. I was backing up, Audrey, and I started turning too early, and it ripped my bumper off. And instead of, like, stopping, I was like, and I freaked out, and I hit the gas more, and it literally ripped all of it off.
4: So that literally hit close to home.
0: Yeah. So I that's a definite feel-good Friday. Hey, Lori.
6: Hey.
0: Welcome to Feel Good Friday.
6: How are y'all?
3: Good. You?
0: What's your Feel Good Friday?
6: Great. Good morning, everyone. This weekend, I am getting married.
0: Oh,
1: congratulations.
0: Yes. Is it a big wedding or or an intimate wedding?
6: We are doing a very small, intimate wedding with about 40 people that are just closest and dearest to our hearts.
1: That's beautiful.
0: What's your future husband's name?
6: My future husband's name is Paul.
1: Where'd you find him?
0: Good question.
6: Where did I find him?
1: Yeah.
6: He came from Peru and found me.
0: See, Kelly says, man, come to you.
1: That's right. He came from Peru.
0: From Peru.
1: Congratulations, Peru.
6: Absolutely. Absolutely. Thank you, guys. I love you all. I've been listening since Kid Craddock was on Y95.
1: Oh,
6: so.
1: Wow.
0: Well, thank you so much, Lori, and congratulations to you and Paul.
4: I'm going to manifest that.
0: From Peru.
4: Mm-hmm.
2: That's awesome. I want to go to another wedding so bad.
0: I know. Sorry, Anna. All your friends got married.
2: I know.
0: Somebody needs to get divorced. Hi, Max.
7: Hey, what's up, guys? I'm getting the call again. Yay.
3: What's happening, man?
0: What's your Feel Good Friday?
7: So my Feel Good Friday is I want to shout out to my 12-year-old daughter that's at sixth grade for Hughes Elementary in Burleson, Texas.
0: Woo!
7: This is her first year wrestling, and she just started her first practice in April last month.
0: All right.
1: Whoa. Wow.
7: She made it to the... Yeah, she is one of the few sixth graders that made it to the match of champions in Springtown, Texas this last Wednesday.
3: Okay.
0: Ooh, one of the few...
1: Tank.
0: Oh, so she's pretty good.
1: Yeah.
0: And what's her name again?
7: Yes. Her name is Ariel. I'm about to go pick her up to take her to school, but she just started practicing this past April for her first time ever.
0: And already that good.
7: And already that good, so.
0: Well, Max, you should, proud dad right there.
3: Yeah, buddy.
0: We might be seeing Ariel's name in maybe the Olympics one day.
3: Or WWE.
0: Yeah, that'd be pretty cool.
3: Yeah.
0: Proud dad, Max. Thanks for your call, Max.
8: And I know you're wondering. Since I'm from Burleson, too.
0: Yes, Trey.
8: Yes, I have been on top of Hughes Middle School on their roof at midnight.
0: You have?
8: Wow. I have.
3: Wow.
0: Is it a thing?
8: No.
1: Making it one.
0: Wasn't supposed to be there.
1: I love
0: just snitched on himself.
1: I love all of Trey's lore.
0: Yeah. Hi, AMZ.
9: Hi.
0: Welcome to Feel Good Friday. What you got going on?
9: Okay, first of all, we listen to you guys every morning on the way to school. But our feel good is I've signed my surrogacy contracts to be a surrogate, and the intended parents should get signing contracts.
0: Cool. Wow. That is really
1: you're doing something cool.

0: what you're doing.
1: Incredible.
2: Thanks, guys.
3: That is awesome. Keep us posted on how it goes. What an interesting journey you're about to be on. Mm-hmm.
2: Uh-huh. Yeah, I actually do TikToks for the surrogacy agency.
3: Uh-huh.
2: It's called All Kind Surrogacy, and y'all can follow, and I do all of their TikToks.
4: And did you say this is your first time, or you've done it before?
2: This is my first time. I do have a kid of my own, but I'm not looking to have another kid, so I thought I could... help somebody else.
1: Yeah.
5: That's great.
1: Wow, good luck. I hope everything goes really well.
3: That's awesome.
2: Thanks, guys.
3: AMZ, thank you for good what luck. You're doing. Yeah. That's really beautiful. Hey, Nicholas.
6: Hi.
3: How you doing this morning?
6: I'm doing good.
3: Yeah? And what's your Feel Good Friday, buddy?
6: My Feel Good Friday is that today's field day, and on Fridays we also get to bring our devices to school.
1: Nice.
7: Yeah.
1: So you're going to be scrolling out on that field?
6: The tug of war is definitely going to end up getting me in a dog pile again, like it happened last year.
7: Oh, yeah. It's a dog fight.
3: Yeah, you got. But I have faith in you. I think you got this. You got this, Nicholas. You're going to win.
4: You got that dog in you.
3: Yeah, you. And if it's a dog, they're going to dogpile on you because you're going to be the MVP.
5: Yeah, make sure you put your phone down when you're tugging.
1: Yeah. Sounds like a good day.
3: Hey, Nicholas, thank you for your call, buddy. Have a great day at school today, okay?
6: Okay.
3: All right, man.
7: Y'all ever tug of war and pretend to pull?
3: Pretend?
7: Yeah.
5: Oh, no, you're not doing it? I don't, man.
3: You're letting up on the team. What are you doing?
7: Just be okay.
3: Hey, Kayla.
8: Good morning.
3: What's your Feel
8: Before
3: Good Friday?
8: I start my Feel Good.
3: Yeah.
8: Real quick, you guys were talking about you guys know what I mean.
5: Yeah.
8: Ask it to describe yourself. It is feral.
3: Oh, okay. It's feral.
8: So add that to your notes.
3: Okay.
8: Yes, it's bad. Mine was very rude to me.
3: Okay.
1: Oh, no. I thought it was supposed to be nice.
5: No, they're not always nice, Kelly.
3: Let's get back. Let's get back on Feel Good.
8: I even talked to it nicely.
3: Okay. Yeah. And you do, right?
8: Feel Good Friday.
3: Yes.
8: My Feel Good Friday is, for the first time, I'm 39. For the first time, I finally got a brand new mattress, and I slept like a baby last night.
1: Oh, yeah. I love that for you.
3: Did you get, like, is it hard? Like stiff?
8: It's like the memory foam. It's stiffer. We're older, so we need more support.
5: Yeah, I love that memory foam. Hey. Yeah,
3: that's a good day.
8: I have one more. My son is graduating with eighth grade graduation with all A's today.
5: Yeah, that's awesome. Yes.
3: All right, give him a shout out. What's his name?
8: His name's Riker.
3: Riker. Riker, congratulations, man! All A's, honor roll.
5: Don't take the tag off the mattress.
3: Yeah, enjoy it. Enjoy it, Kayla. Thank you for your call. What's up, Happy?
9: Hey, what's up?
3: What's your Feel Good Friday? First of all, is that your real name?
9: It is not.
3: Oh, okay.
9: It's just a nickname.
3: I like that name. That means you're a good
9: dude. 40 years.
3: What's your Feel Good Friday, Happy?
9: I would like to give a shout out to my son, Andrew. Today's his last official day of high school.
5: All right.
1: Wow,
5: what's
1: your address,
5: Andrew?
3: What's he going to be doing next year?
9: He'll be attending the University of North Texas.
3: There you go. Come on, UNT.
7: Go Eagles. I never think of Go Eagles when I think.
3: Mean Green. There it is.
7: Call.
3: Well, congratulations, Happy. Thank you for your call. Hope everybody's going to have a beautiful weekend. Don't forget Mother's Day on Sunday. Get your mom some flowers if you haven't done so yet.
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1: Sam News Update. Good afternoon. Kyle Bailey, a contractor for the Oregon Department of Transportation, is continuing work on Oregon 42 in the Green District. And Greg Michaels has details.

0: Details.
1: Dan Latham of ODOT said the west end of Grant Smith Road is scheduled to be closed Sunday night from 8 p.m. to 6 a.m. Monday. Latham said a detour will be available from Grant Smith Road along Ingram Drive, Speedway Road, and Old Highway 99 to Oregon 42. The closures will allow contractors to pave local road approaches. Latham said if all goes as planned, the contractor will begin paving the Oregon 42 travel lanes on Monday night at 7 p.m. to 7 a.m. on Tuesday. This will involve possible lane closures on Oregon 42 and possible closures of side roads where they meet the highway for a few hours. Latham said drivers should watch for messages on roadside reader boards. This work is part of the $11.97 million Oregon 42 Looking Glass Creek to Interstate 5 paving and safety improvement.

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